I won't back down. That's Tom Petty. I'm Maria Danza, and it's official. The Stones announced their next album. More on that coming up after Bon Jovi, but here's the Stones right now with Miss You.

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0: Bon Jovi and Keep the Faith. Before that, we heard the Rolling Stones, and it's official. They announced their next album, their 25th album. It's called Foreign Tongues. It's coming out July 10th, and it includes Charlie Watts with one of his final recordings on the song Hit Me in the Head. And there's other special guests on there, too. Steve Winwood, Robert Smith of The Cure, Chad Smith of the Red Hot Chili Peppers, and Sir Paul McCartney, too. 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
11: Lows around 41. Tonight, under mainly clear skies. High temperatures reach up to 57 tomorrow. Lows around 39. Tomorrow night, clear skies. I'm meteorologist Derek Height. Currently, it's 57 degrees.
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0: Day after day, that's Badfinger. I'm Rhea Tanz, and if you're into horse racing, there will be no Triple Crown in horse racing this year. The team for Golden Tempo, after winning the Kentucky Derby, they said they're going to let him rest a little bit. He will not be racing at the Preakness on May 16th. He will instead prepare for the Belmont Stakes on June 6th. They say that his health, happiness, and long-term future will always be the top priority. Well, that's good to hear. I always worry about the horses.
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2: Here's the updated forecast from 92.7 TheVan.com. Lows level off around 41 tonight under mainly clear skies. Mainly sunny

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Sister Golden here. That's America. I'm Maria Danza, and Triumph finally kicked off their long-awaited reunion tour, and there was a very special moment. I'll tell you about that coming up. Right now, it's Magic Power.

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0: The one I love, it's R.E.M. Before that, Triumph and Magic Power. I'm Maria Danz, and that song produced a very special moment recently when Triumph kicked off their reunion tour, their long-awaited reunion tour, and Rick Emmett said near the end of the show, he's talking to the audience, said, "You guys have been fantastic. 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I retired. 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
14: Here's the updated forecast from 92.7thevan.com. Lows dip down to about 41 tonight under mainly clear skies. Mainly clear skies again tomorrow. Highs level off around 57. I'm meteorologist Jennifer Wojcicki. Currently 55.
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0: Here's Phil Collins, his salute to Motown, doing the Supremes' You Can't Hurry Love.

0: Eyes Without a Face. That's Billy Idol. I'm Maria Danza. Thank you so much for taking us along this weekend. And if you're a fan of the show The Bear, you got a surprise recently when they dropped this unannounced new episode. It happened on May 5th. It's called Gary. That's the name of the episode. And it's a standalone flashback episode. Now, most of the cast isn't even in this, but it's pretty cool. And as for the series itself, there's no release date for the final season yet, but all four previous seasons were released near the end of June.
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1: EMF and Unbelievable, I'm Maria Danza, and this seems a little unbelievable. There will be no more Super Bowls in Miami. Hard Rock Stadium no longer meets the requirements to host a Super Bowl. Now, Miami has hosted 11 times, tied with New Orleans for the most, and it's because there's no room around the stadium for hospitality and events and stuff like that leading up to the Super Bowl. So they either have to find a new solution or no more Super Bowls in Miami. The next three Super Bowls are set for L.A., then Atlanta, and then Vegas.
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3: Here's the updated forecast from 92.7thevan.com. Clear skies tonight with a low of 41. Highs around 57 tomorrow, mainly sunny skies. 39 tomorrow night, mainly clear skies. I'm meteorologist Derek Height. Currently, it's 54 degrees.
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There are things we will do. 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Won't back down. And then there are some things that fall right there in the middle. 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

0: Another one bites the dust. That's Queen. I'm Maria Danz. And if you're a fan of Top Gun, both Top Gun movies will be in theaters again for 1 week only, starting on Wednesday. It marks 40 years since the first one hit theaters in 1986. And in case you're wondering, yes, it's definitely been officially confirmed that there will be a Top Gun 3. 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
12: Here's the updated forecast from 927thevan.com. Lows dip down to about 41 tonight under clear skies. High temperatures reach up to 57 tomorrow, mainly sunny. 39 tomorrow night, mainly clear. I'm meteorologist Paul Trombley. Right now, it's 54 degrees.
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0: Just a Girl, no doubt. You know they played that one during their residency at the Sphere, which they just kicked off this past Thursday. And they said it was like a trip back in time with nostalgia and pictures from them when they first got started. And this whole thing is because their breakthrough album, Tragic Kingdom, celebrated its 30th anniversary in October. And they said a lot of times the bands that are at the Sphere let the visuals do all the work. But no, not Gwen Stefani. They said she was high energy.
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2: Here's the updated forecast from 92.7thevan.com. Lows level off around 41. Tonight, under clear skies, mainly sunny skies. Tomorrow, high temperatures reach up to 57. I'm meteorologist Jennifer Wojcicki. Currently, it's 52 degrees.
3: 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Enjoy this final weekend of Tulip Time Festival and then come on back. 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

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From the Prime IV Hydration and Wellness of Holland Studios, we are the Lakeshore's 92.7 The Van, WYVN, Saugatuck Holland.

0: Less Worthless Evening. That's Don Henley flying solo on that one. I'm Maria Danza, and apparently due to overwhelming demand, Don and the rest of the Eagles have added more shows to their residency at Sphere in Las Vegas. Six additional shows have now been added in September and November. And with the addition of these new dates, the Eagles live in concert at Sphere, the longest running residency at this venue, has been extended to a total of 64 shows and probably counting. I wouldn't be surprised if they had more. 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
9: Here's the updated forecast from 92.7thevan.com. Clear skies overnight with lows around 41. Highs around 57 Sunday. Lows dip down to about 39 Sunday night, mainly clear. I'm meteorologist Derek Height. Right now, it's 50 degrees.
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0: We want to thank you so much for spending some time with us this weekend. Here's Cutting Crew.

0: Touch of Grey, that's the Grateful Dead. I'm Maria Danz, and all right, Deadheads, they're going to celebrate the 50th anniversary of their double live album, Steal Your Face. There's a new remastered edition coming out called Steal Your Face 50th Anniversary Remaster, and it's going to drop on June 26th. It's 50 years to the day of the original release, and it's going to be released as a 2-LP set in the Dead's official Pantone colors, you know, which is Grateful Dead red and steely blue, and the vinyl will split the colors half and half with the addition of some black splatter too. So again, the release date for this is coming up on June 26th.
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0: Black Betty, that's Ram Jam. I'm Maria Danza. Thanks for joining us. And it looks like the NCAA is going to jam in a couple of extra games. Here's the deal. The NCAA announced that they're going to expand its two March Madness tournaments by 8 teams each next season. So the new 76-team brackets will jam in 8 extra games for a total of 12 involving 24 teams. This is to the front half of the men's and women's tournament for the first week. So what's now known as the first four will be called the March Madness opening round.
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2: Here's the updated forecast from 92.7thevan.com. Lows level off around 41 overnight under clear skies. Daytime highs approaching 57 Sunday, mainly clear skies. Lows level off around 39 Sunday night, mainly clear skies. I'm meteorologist Paul Trombley, currently 48.
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Oh, thanks. 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

0: Life is a Highway. It's Tom Cochran and Elton John and Van Halen before that with Jump. And apparently David Lee Roth is taking a little too much credit for that song, saying that he was responsible for the whole thing. Now, yes, he did write the lyrics, right? But he seems to forget that Eddie Van Halen is the one who had to drag the rest of the band kicking and screaming into it. And because of that, thanks to Eddie, it became their biggest hit. So it's not all about David Lee Roth.
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9: Here's the updated forecast from 92.7TheVan.com. Lows dip down to about 41 overnight under clear skies. Lots of sunshine Sunday. High temperatures reach up to 57. I'm meteorologist Jennifer Vujitsky. Right now, it's 50 degrees.
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0: Rocking your weekend with the best ever made. Here's Aerosmith.

0: We didn't start the fire. That's Billy Joel. I'm Maria Danz. It's kind of hard to sit still when that one's playing. All right, so the next football season, the 2026 season, there are some teams, five teams, that people think deserve more prime time games. And those teams include the Patriots, Bears, Jaguars, Panthers, and the Saints. Because NFL primetime, the schedule can't be built on just the Cowboys and the Chiefs alone, right? But those are the teams that bring in the big numbers, talking about viewership and money. So we'll see what happens.
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0: One of my favorites from Chicago, feeling stronger every day. I'm Maria Danza, and I'm done for today. Thanks so much for spending some time with me. And of course, it's Mother's Day weekend. So happy Mother's Day to the mom in your life. If you're a mom, happy Mother's Day to you. And if you're still lucky enough to have your mom, you know, make sure she knows how much she's appreciated. Take good care of her. Make it so that she doesn't have to do anything for the whole day except relax and enjoy.
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2: Here's the updated forecast from 92.7thevan.com. Clear skies overnight with lows around 41. Highs around 57 Sunday. Lows dip down to about 39 Sunday night, mainly clear. I'm meteorologist Derek Height. Currently, it's 48 degrees.
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0: Dire Straits, happy Mother's Day weekend. It is Marty. So while it seems like brunch is the most popular Mother's Day eating time, it's not. Dinner is the most popular time to eat out, followed by lunch, then brunch, and then breakfast. That's came in last place.
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9: Here's the updated forecast from 92.7thevan.com. Lows level off around 41 overnight under clear skies. Daytime highs approaching 57 Sunday, mainly clear skies. Lows level off around 39 Sunday night, mainly clear skies. I'm meteorologist Paul Trombley. Currently, it's 48 degrees.
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0: Hey, happy weekend. It's Marty with Bob Seger and Shakedown.

0: tubes and she's a beauty, so want to keep your job and start smiling more. In a study of analyzing work relationships, researchers found that bosses often choose likability over competence. In other words, given a chance between an employee that's great at their job but is on a little on the annoying side, right, or a friendly and fun person who messes up a few times, employers go for the friendly and fun.
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6: Hi, I'm Ken Buechelman of Dykstra Funeral Homes. If you're as old as me, you might remember a popular song called The Name Game. Let's play a different version. I'll give you a situation, and you say the first name that comes to mind. Let's say you need to search the internet. What name do you go to? Or you're on the road and you need a quick lunch. And what's the first name you look for when you need home improvement supplies? You have all kinds of preferred names for all kinds of situations. How about when a loved one dies? How about Dykstra? 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
15: 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I'm Brent Allen. Let's find out what happened this week in rock history. This week in 1975, the Rolling Stones announced their upcoming Tour of America 75. The event was capped off with the band performing Brown Sugar while riding down Fifth Avenue on a flatbed truck. In 1976, Who drummer Keith Moon paid 9 taxi drivers to block off both ends of a New York City street so he could throw the contents of his hotel room out the window. In 1995, John Fogerty was awarded $1.35 million in a copyright lawsuit that happened out in San Francisco. In 2013 this week, Robert Plant of Led Zeppelin got a temporary restraining order against a woman who he claims had been stalking him for more than 3 years. And finally, in 1984, Fleetwood Mac's Mick Fleetwood filed for bankruptcy. And that's what happened this week in rock history, brought to you by Googs Pub and Grub on Hastings Avenue in Holland, where everything is Googalicious. I'm Brent Allen. Join me next time for This Week in Rock History on 92.7 The Van.
16: 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Baxter, Samson, Daisy, and Barkley. Good dogs. 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

0: That is Guns N' Roses. You're listening to Marty. So did you shower this morning? Most people do. About two-thirds of American adults take a shower every single day, most times in the morning.
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2: Here's the updated forecast from 92.7thevan.com. Lows dip down to about 41 overnight under clear skies. Daytime highs approaching 57 Sunday, mainly clear skies. I'm meteorologist Jennifer Wojcicki. Right now, it's 48 degrees.
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0: That is Tom Petty. So sometimes you just can't win. Person living with obesity decides to take one of the weight loss medications that's sweeping the country, drops dozens of pounds, and ends up being judged more harshly than when they had the weight on. Yeah, people say it's cheating when you do the GLP-1 drug and criticize people.
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13: 41 overnight under clear skies. Mainly clear skies Sunday, highs around 57. Lows dip down to about 39 Sunday night. I'm meteorologist Derek Height. Right now, it's 46 degrees.
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0: Hey, it's Marty. Thank you so much for having us on this weekend with you too.

0: That is Paul Simon. You're listening to Martyrs. If you're flying on Delta, you better pack some snacks. Delta Airlines will stop all food and beverage services on flights of 349 miles or less starting on May 19th. It's going to affect about 450 flights every day.
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1: Here's the updated forecast from 92.7, thevan.com. Lows level off around 41 overnight under clear skies. Daytime highs approaching 57 Sunday, mainly clear skies. Lows around 39 Sunday night, mainly clear. I'm meteorologist Paul Trombley. Currently 45.
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0: Foo Fighters and Big Me. So people who are optimistic tend to live longer. In fact, optimism is a trait that can be developed, potentially increasing the likelihood of reaching the age of 85 up to 70%. Optimistic people believe that they can control their lives and make improvements as well.
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12: Here's the updated forecast from 92.7 thevan.com. Lows dip down to about 41 overnight under clear skies. Daytime highs approaching 57 Sunday, mainly clear skies. I'm meteorologist Jennifer Wojcicki. Currently 45.
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0: 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Thank you so much for having us on with Van Halen.

0: That is Howard Jones. 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
1: Here's Leonard Skinner. You're listening to Marty. So if you could ban three things from the beach, what would it be? Well, most people say smoking tops the list, followed by noisy kids and then people wearing unflattering swimsuits.
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3: Here's the updated forecast from 92.7thevan.com. Lows around 41. Overnight, under clear skies, sunny skies. Sunday, high temperatures reach up to 59. Lows dip down to about 40 Sunday night. I'm meteorologist Derek Height. Currently 43.
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0: 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So if you could talk about Mother's Day, making some bad meals, right? 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The worst, most hated meals, I guess, was liver and onions in a survey. 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
10: Here's the updated forecast from 92.7, thevan.com. Lows dip down to about 41 overnight under clear skies. Highs level off around 59 Sunday. Ample sunshine expected. Lows dip down to about 40 Sunday night. Mainly clear skies. I'm meteorologist Paul Trombley. Currently, it's 39 degrees.
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0: Hey, it's Marty. 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

0: 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Tall men are more popular than short men. 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
2: Here's the updated forecast from 92.7thevan.com. Lows around 41 overnight under clear skies. Bright sunshine expected again Sunday. Daytime highs approaching 59. I'm meteorologist Jennifer Vujicic. Currently 37.
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0: from the Prime IV Hydration and Wellness of Holland Studios, where we keep you rocking all weekend long. 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
1: This morning, we continue our conversation with Jeff Everdink, who is the head of schools designate for Holland Christian Schools. We chatted with him about his background in our earlier conversation that we aired at this time last week. We pick up the conversation from there.
2: Now, you mentioned a point about preparing students with the faith-based culture. I am aware of some people in Christian education who are very concerned that a young man or a young woman, they go through a Christian high school.
3: Sure.
2: Strong faith-based.
3: Yep.
2: Then they go to college. They go to the university. Some are very strong.
3: Yep.
2: In terms of maintaining the faith-based education. Others, not so much.
3: Sure. Yep.
2: Preparing those young men and women for both situations, I think, is a very important thing.
3: Yep.
2: Maybe I'm barking up the wrong tree. I don't know.
3: No. One thing that we talk about in Christian education in a broad sense, at least the communities I've been a part of, is really this three-legged stool, right? So this whole thing is built upon the home, the church, and the school all working together to help shape our children as they go through this educational system. So I think to your point, Gary, as we work with churches and parents and as they partner with us as a school, that we are all working toward the same goal. And specifically, obviously, looking at, looking for the Holy Spirit to take root, right, in all of our students, to educate them and show them God's love and mercy for them in their lives. And then you're right. It is, students leave our schools and go out into the world. And, how they then choose to live into what they've been taught and learn is part of, their free will, right? The hope and prayer is that we have instilled in them a sense of the Holy Spirit, what their calling will be for life. You see all kinds of examples of where maybe that takes root much later in someone's life. But the hope is that we've done our part to kind of plant them on a firm foundation, educate them as best we can in that way, and then let the Lord call them and the Holy Spirit guide them throughout the rest of their lives.
2: I'm just making concerns about sometimes one might be going to what on the surface would be a Christian university, and they teach things that are not scriptural. And then the kids, they come out of high school, they come back, they're not the same kids. You could, and that's a concern. That's a concern.
3: Sure. Yeah, I mean, it is, higher education, right? College, whether it be public or private, Christian schools too, right? It's a big world out there, right? And so, again, going back to raising children from the beginning, not just in, high school, but, the church, the home, the school, giving them that foundation about what we believe to be kind of God's calling for the world, right? And it's a fallen, broken world, right? And there's plenty of examples that we could all think of in that regard. But then how do we, especially from the Reformed Christian perspective, see creation, fall, and then redemption, right? So as we teach our students about transforming the world for Christ, what does that look like and mean? And I think there's great examples that Holland Christian has done in the local community to help be a part of that, to kind of try to make the world better with, Christ's love. But yes, as students go off into higher ed, it's a big world out there, and you pray that those faith roots take hold and guide them well. Is it a guarantee? It isn't.
2: No.
3: It's nothing, right? That's true for all of us in life. But we know that the Spirit and Holy Spirit's at work in that way, and that God has a plan for each of us, and sometimes it's a different path.
2: I mentioned this to Jeff before we took air with this segment. I'm going to bring it up now. Many Christian parents now have opted to homeschool their young men and women. They believe that if they send them off to traditional K through 12 schools, the kids are not going to be getting the faith-based education that parents feel they need to do. And they are very concerned that any faith-based education in the home will be undermined in the school systems of the day. As one who has the background not only with Holland Christian Schools, and you will have more next time we chat, but your own background at Calvin. How would you answer a parent's concern? Why should I send my son and daughter to Howland Christian School? How assured am I that they are going to get the proper faith-based education that I feel they need to get at home? I'm trusting my young daughter or my young son with you. Convince me that I'm making the right choice.
3: Yeah, first off, I think there are a lot of reasons why families choose to homeschool their students, right? I think there's a multitude of reasons why that happens. I have a colleague today who homeschooled their children in a different state and did it for a lot of, you know, just great reasons, right? We see that at Calvin. In fact, we have an admissions program that is really tailored for homeschool students who are coming into higher ed. We see that at Dutton Christian as well, right, where parents choose to homeschool for a lot of reasons, but then are looking for, I think, a little bit more of some of those programs that they can't quite do maybe as well. Music, I think, comes up often in a lot of different ways. So I would say for those that are homeschooling and are considering or thinking about, okay, is there a way that we could partner together? Absolutely come and talk to us at Holland Christian. I know that there are some programs that we've had here at Holland Christian, as far as I know, that help with that, with homeschooling families. But I really feel like the community in which we all try to nurture our students is one in which it's supportive. It is faith-based, obviously. So all subjects that we teach in a Reformed Christian perspective have that faith infused into it, looking at through God's lens. And obviously, too, I think, you know, what does your child really need? I think parents know their children the best, right? And they know what it is that their student needs to thrive and be successful. And so that can take a lot of different forms. And I think come take a look. Let's talk about that. Let's see what's kind of what it is that you think your students need and how we could be a partner with you from the home front to be successful in that.
2: This will be an unfair question to finish up for Jeff Haverdink because he will not be assuming his duties until July 1st. But I'll pose unfair questions anyway, and I'll be chastised later on, I'm afraid. When Jeff returns in 6 months, he'll have a better knowledge of Holland Christian Schools. He'll know what he's getting into. That's a good way of putting it. What would you like to see happen between now and the end of September?
3: Yeah, so I appreciate the question. It's a good one, actually, because I definitely have thoughts on that. So I obviously want to wrap up my time at both Calvin and Dutton Christian well. Both fine schools with a lot of momentum. And I really have some projects we want to wrap up. But I will say, Gary, as I think about what July 1 looks like and then end of September, right, so it gives 3 full months to kind of get immersed in, I cannot wait to get into Holland Christian Schools at all their campuses, right, Northside with Rose Park, our nature-based forest schools, and really kind of get to meet the teachers and staff, right? I am looking forward to just hearing from people at all levels of the organization to understand what their day-to-day is. I'm a relational people person. I thrive in those environments. I thrive in great teams. I know Holland Christian has a lot of positive momentum. They have a capital campaign going right now that's been very successful thus far. And there's some really positive momentum for this school right now. So I'm joining it at high tide and really looking forward to hearing then what are on the minds of the teaching staff, right? They're in the classrooms every day. They know what they're hearing from students and parents. Where are things that are going very well? What are we maybe missing or lacking and kind of need to support and bolster? So I hope by the end of September, I have, and again, that listening tour might take longer than just a few months. It might be a year. I don't know. But at least having a good short list of some of the positive things that we are doing well and some opportunities to think about for the future as we all work together to see Holland Christian thrive for another 125 years.
2: For more information about what's going on at Holland Christian Schools online, hollandchristian.org. That is hollandchristian.org. Jeff Haverdink, head of school, designate now.
3: Yeah.
2: And we look forward to having you join us again in about 6 months. Wish you and your family well. And we look forward to chatting with you again in September.
3: Thank you, Gary. Been an honor to be here. Looking forward to it next time.
1: 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Thank you very much for listening. 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

0: Flock of Seagulls ran so far away. Did your mother ever tell you to not cross your eyes because they'd stick that way? She was absolutely wrong. It's simply not true. According to medical experts, eye muscles can manage being crossed and won't stick in certain situations and certain positions.
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13: Here's the updated forecast from 92.7thevan.com. Bright sunshine expected today, with daytime highs approaching 59. Mainly clear tonight, lows around 40. High of 57 tomorrow, bright sunshine expected. I'm meteorologist Derek Height.

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0: Billy Squire, you're listening to Marty. So we've just discovered that what goes on behind the closed office door, right? Hair twisting. And psychologists say that twisting of hair can be soothing for someone who's stressed or nervous and stimulating to someone who's bored, because constant hair twirling might suggest the unprofessional look, right? And I guess a lot of people prefer that. I don't know.
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0: That is Phil Collins. Hey, it's Maurice. So I just want to take a second and say happy Mother's Day to all the fantastic moms listening right now. I really hope you enjoy your weekend with your family.
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The Late Jimmy Buffett with Margaritaville. I'm Jackson Beckham. How you doing? Are the Eagles done at the Sphere? More on that next. Here's In Excess.

Let's get outside. Monday mornings, Tim's Towing brings you Mike Avery's Outdoor Minute. 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

0: From Caddyshack, it's Kenny Loggins. I'm all right. Well, word had it that the Eagles had left the Sphere for good and would not be back at the Vegas venue. Not true. The Eagles will be returning this fall due to popular demand and a chance to make a few more dollars. The Eagles shows at the Sphere will resume on September 18th and 19th, November 13th and 14th, and November 27th and 28th.
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13: Here's the updated forecast from 92.7TheVan.com. Sunny skies today with a high of 59. Mainly clear skies tonight, lows level off around 40. Highs around 57 tomorrow. Clear skies. I'm meteorologist Paul Trombley. Currently, it's 36 degrees.
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0: Mother's Day, you're cruising along with Jackson Beckham and Berlin. Take My Breath Away.

0: It's Scandal. Goodbye to you. Hey, it's Mother's Day. How's that going for you? What are the things that help save a mother's sanity? Here's the list. Baby wipes and wet wipes are right at the top, followed by iPads and kids' television shows, which, of course, distract the child. Drive-through meals and coffee are important. And on the list of mom's sanity savers, the help of grandparents and babysitters.
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0: It's Player, Baby Come Back. Jackson Beckham here. It's Mother's Day, and this may surprise you. The average mom in America is a 27-year-old woman who gave birth to her first child back in 2021. On average, women in the U.S. have about two children in their lifetime.
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2: Here's the updated forecast from 92.7thevan.com. Bright sunshine today, daytime highs approaching 59. Mainly clear skies tonight, lows dip down to about 40. I'm meteorologist Jennifer Wojcicki. Right now, it's 36 degrees.
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0: Good morning, West Michigan. You're listening to Saugatuck on Sunday here at 92.7 The Van, coming to you live from the corner of Hoffman and Butler Street here in beautiful downtown Saugatuck. Beautiful downtown Saugatuck, and boys have been busy this week. I'm your host, Gregory Muncy, and it's Mother's Day. Happy Mother's Day. A shout out to all the moms that are with us and the moms that are beyond. Without you, we wouldn't be here. Literally.
1: Thanks, Mom.
0: Yep, we love you. And it's also the second Sunday in May, that magical time of year when everybody in Michigan suddenly remembers they actually enjoy being outside. And boy, could you tell it this weekend. It has been busy in town. You can feel it. The boats are coming back. Bikes are everywhere. And every dad in Allegan County is currently standing in a hardware store staring at mulch like he's making a major financial decision. And people are planting flowers, opening cottages, cleaning patios, acting like they didn't spend winter wrapped in blankets, eating frozen pizza and saying, we should really get out more. Well, now you are. Now you're out. Now you're out and about. And I'll tell you, there it is in full force, not just in Holland, because, you know, tulip time and all of that. But, you know, we get that overflow here in Saugatuck. All of our bed and breakfasts and hotels and motels and lots of things are full here. In fact, I've visited many folks that came here that've been here for the first time in Saugatuck and are very pleased to come here for Holland. The tulip time, and they go there, and they just love this town. They're like, wow, I never knew that Saugatuck was so cool.
1: And they live right away, right up the road.
0: Yeah, exactly. They live in Holland. they're all coming here to get away. It is, and you can officially tell tourist season is warming up because nobody downtown is walking fast anymore. Everyone's just wandering around, holding coffee or an ice cream cone, like they got nowhere to be for the next 6 hours while you're just trying to get to work.
1: Shopping for time.
0: Shopping for time, yep. Honestly, though, good for them.
1: Love
0: and
1: it.
0: Today's show, it's a perfect snapshot of West Michigan life right now. We've got golf, community parties, township updates, and at some point, somebody will probably mention construction season, whether we want them to or not. At 7:30, we welcome Jessica Johnson from Clearbrook Golf Club, where people go to enjoy beautiful scenery and completely unravel emotionally after a bad tee shot. CJ knows that feeling.
2: No, I don't.
0: Golf is the only sport where someone can say, I had an awful time. I can't wait to go back tomorrow. Right, CG?
1: I agree.
0: At 8 o'clock, we've got Fred Boltman from Red Horse Center for Collaborative Leadership talking about the upcoming porch party, which sounds wholesome and community-focused, but also sounds like there's a real possibility somebody brings an acoustic guitar that nobody asked for.
1: Well, especially because he's in a brass band.
0: Well, yeah, exactly.
1: You guys mind if I sit in?
0: And then at 8:30, Daniel DeFranco joins us to talk township life, growth, projects, planning, and all the things behind the scenes that most of us don't think about until traffic cones suddenly appear overnight. Now, one day it's a normal road. The next morning you're taking a detour through somebody's childhood memories just to get coffee. That happens a lot here in West Michigan, right? If I'm going to a store and I need to pick something up, there's that cashier telling me about her aunt's hangnail and how the whole town is praying for her. let's get to our sponsors because without them this would not be possible. Where I've been the last week since the last 10 days without a day off, but I'm not complaining. I know Jean might be listening, and she's probably at the flower shop already, but we've been doing 12-plus hours, 13, 14-hour days at the flower shop because we have the Mother's Day market going on right now, and got home a little bit earlier than usual last night, got to the shop about 8 o'clock and got in about 9. But try to get a little bit of sleep before the show here. And we'll be back at it today. We've got hanging baskets. We've got all kinds of plants. We've got annuals. We've got herbs. We've got orchids, beautiful floral arrangements. And we'll be open today from 10 to 3 p.m. across the street from the post office in the old hardware building. You'll see the market there. there with all the beautiful hanging baskets and all the great things. So I'll be there, and I'll be there throughout the week as well. Lucia's World Emporium, where every item somehow has a story cooler than your own. You walk in for incense and leave questioning whether you should start journaling. You know, it's... It's Capizzo Art Gallery. It's helping. They're helping all of us nod thoughtfully at paintings while quietly hoping nobody asks us what we think it means. Right now they've got the Saugatuck Douglas Art Club right now showing, and they set that up this weekend. They had their open house Thursday, Friday, the open house, and it's all the Saugatuck Douglas Art Club members, which are very talented. You know, we are the Art Coast of Michigan. And they've got all of their beautiful paintings, very talented work. And I implore you to go visit Capizzo Gallery. They will be open today. At Mill Pond Realty, I've got to give them a big shout out. They're helping people find dream homes while the rest of us continue our favorite hobby, looking at million-dollar lake houses online in sweatpants. Wishing that we had $1 million.
1: or some sweatpants.
0: Or some sweatpants, right. Now, let's bring in today's co-host. Let's not waste any time. Let's get that disco ball down, shall we? You know him from Wally's Bar and Grill, where he's poured drinks, heard secrets, solved arguments, and probably watched at least 3 first dates go terribly wrong.
1: Ain't that the truth?
0: He's also a disc golf extraordinaire, which means he willingly spends hours throwing plastic discs into the woods and calling it relaxation.
1: Hours.
0: Please welcome Ben Barton.
1: Ladies and gentlemen, good morning from beautiful downtown Saugatuck. So great to be back here with you, Gregory and CJ.
0: Thank you.
1: End of this wonderful weekend here in Southwest Michigan.
0: It's been beautiful. I like it a little on the cool side.
1: Amazing.
0: I don't mind. Yeah.
1: Absolutely amazing.
0: Yeah, the sunshine's been out. Yesterday, it started off a little gloomy, but that sun popped out, and boy, people were out and about.
1: They were. The sun hit me. I was at the Tulip Time Parade.
0: Yeah. You've got a beautiful daughter, by the way. She's a gorgeous girl.
1: And wife as well.
0: Yeah. And what did you do for Mother's Day?
1: For Mother's Day, well, I'm right here on the radio program. I'm here with Gregory, CJ.
0: You better do something for her.
1: For my wife, you know, I really hate to say this, but I messed Mother's Day up a lot.
0: Oh.
1: I'm not kidding.
0: Yeah.
1: So this year, I'm not even going to even trying to redeem myself this year. I'm saving it for next year.
0: Yeah, what you should do after the show, go to the flower shop over there. We've got nice little arrangements. We've got nice little something you can get.
1: Do you open at 9 or 10?
0: There'll be somebody there. I'm heading there right after the show.
1: All right, we can go.
0: Kicking everybody out of the studio, and I've got to run to the show. So, but your daughter was in the famous Tulip Parade. They have several parades throughout the week, but yesterday was the big one, right?
1: Apparently so. I only saw she was in it with the Avalon School of Music and Dance.
0: Nice.
1: And they were in the second group. I didn't know that there was more than one group, so I literally probably saw a third of the parade.
0: Okay.
1: And then I had to go, but it was exciting. I'd never seen it before, and the beginning was great. I saw like two of the things that are like very popular, the Hudsonville Scoop guys. There's like 100 of them. They do like these little clicking of their little scoops and stuff.
0: Oh, really? Yeah.
1: And they got like a little scoop song they sing. And
0: cool.
1: It was really neat.
0: Very cool.
1: And then the Petoskey Steel Drum Band.
0: Yes.
1: Bro, they had this trailer.
0: Yep.
1: It looked like an old car trailer.
0: Double-decker. Yep.
1: With the drums like attached to the vehicle.
0: Mm-hmm.
1: It sounded absolutely amazing. Brought a smile to everybody's eye.
0: Yeah, that's cool. You know, the director owns the sunglass shop here in town, they've been on the show before. Him and his wife, Robin.
1: The director of the steel band?
0: Yeah. They're out of Muskegon, and that's where I believe they're... Petoskey.
1: Yeah,
0: I'm sorry. The Petoskey Drum Band is out of Muskegon. Petoskey. And that's where their optical place is that they own. This is their sunglass store that they have here in Saugatuck on Butler Street. And they've been on the show. So your first time at the parade,
1: You know, I'll go again every year. Now, my daughter's also in the marching band here at Saugatuck.
0: Uh-huh.
1: So I'll go and watch them again. It was cool just to kind of just see a parade from a different style.
0: Right.
1: Yo, they have the same problems we have with our parade.
0: No.
1: There was a gap.
0: There was a...
1: Yeah, right at yeah. the beginning, it was a huge gap.
0: Oh, yeah. We get those gaps
1: a lot. I saw there was like... It was maybe like two or three floats and like one marching band. And then there was like nothing.
0: And as a parade organizer, I would get so frustrated about the gaps. And they're inevitable.
1: Yeah, it was cool, man. I'd recommend anybody, if you're in the area, you got to go see it once. It took me about 20 years to get down there, and having a kid that made me do it. But
0: right.
1: It was worth it. It was cool.
0: Oh, good cool. Time.
1: It was neat to watch.
0: Yeah, last night they had fireworks along with a drone show. Did you see that?
1: That was, no. Fireworks, by the time it was dark, I think I was in bed.
0: Yeah, right. But they had a drone show. They had like 1,000 drones. 100 of them had pyrotech, some kind of sparkly pyro thing on it. And it was paid for by Hudsonville, because those things, the drone shows are expensive.
1: Oh, I
0: mean, we're talking like maybe 10,000 or more. Probably more than 10,000, and for like a one-hour show, if it's that long. But it was spectacular. I saw some of the pictures online.
1: Footage of it? Okay.
0: Yeah, some of the pictures online, and it was really cool. Hudsonville, the ice cream folks, they paid for all of that.
1: Oh, okay. And they were giving out free ice cream.
0: Yeah, I heard that.
2: Oh, my goodness.
1: Bro, you should have seen the line. It was like... Mm-hmm. The people just got out of the parade and they just lined up for free.
0: Did you get some free ice cream?
1: I didn't want to wait in line.
0: See, I wouldn't either. Yeah. I'd just go to the grocery store and get a pint. Water. Yeah. But they had that. And then Lhasa, today is the last day of the tulip time events.
1: And the tulips look good.
0: Yeah, they did. They did look pretty good.
1: They say that the cold weather actually helped the tulips.
0: Right. Yeah, they were afraid it might have been a stem fest, but they held up. Mm-hmm. We've seen stem fests before. There's still a few things going on today. This is the last day as they wrap things up. There's the Holland Highlights Tour, and that's between 8 and 5 p.m. today. The Tulip Time VIP Tour. That's from 8 a.m. to 3:30 p.m. going on right now.
1: Is that the one where you get to pick the tulips?
0: Yeah. Hey, no! You cannot pick the tulips.
1: They don't have a tulip picking contest?
0: No.
1: I'm just kidding, Tulip Time. I know that there's not a tulip.
0: We had 92.7 The Van. Brent Allen was live all week long, like they do every year for Tulip Time, in front of Bowerman's, the bakery there.
1: Oh, cool.
0: And they were selling a dozen donuts for $9.27. And they do that every year there. They do live broadcasts there. Sunday there in Holland, they have the historic walking tour from 10 a.m. to 3:15 p.m. And the Tulip Immersion Garden, and that's today from 12 to 5 p.m. Also, the carnival and concessions. And everybody wants to get on a carnival ride that's been put together, taken down, put together, taken down from one town to another. Makes me nervous.
1: No, thank you.
0: And then elephant ears and the whole thing. So, it's not cheap. Carnival rides are not cheap.
1: Yeah, where I was,
0: if you got
1: I didn't see any of that.
0: If you got a couple kids, you're dropping at least $100 just for them to ride the rides.
1: Just to hit their teeth on the metal bar.
0: Right. So, that's going on all day today. You are an avid disc golfer, and have you guys kicked off the season?
1: Yeah, we started our disc golf season. We're going on week number 3, I believe, this week, or week 4. We roll through about 74 to 90 disc golfers every Tuesday out at Shore Acres Park.
0: That's a lot of people.
1: That's a lot. People love that sport. It's fun. You get out. You can take it as serious or as non-serious as you want.
0: Mm-hmm. Mm-hmm. And so how long does the season go for?
1: It goes from the beginning of April to the middle of August.
0: Wow, that's a long season.
1: Yeah, I mean, people play all year round. I mean, really, by that time, by the time mid-August hits, my game's finally even good enough, you know?
0: Right. Yeah, that's how, Gene and I, when we're doing flowers, like for a wedding or an event, we always find that the last few arrangements are the best. You know?
1: Either that or like, oh, God,
0: I'm doing this again. Just stick it in there. lots of events going on today for Mother's Day. Just to let you know, there is a Mother's Day brunch over at Penny Royal Cafe. Oh. the fancy restaurant there with the chef that was from Chopped, the show Chopped on the Food Network.
1: Was it?
0: Did you not know that?
1: No, I knew that she was one of those shows.
0: Yeah, it was Chopped.
1: I'm not even sure what it was.
0: Yeah, yes. Yeah. And but they've got the Mother's Day brunch there going on today. And so you'll want to check that out if you're looking for a place to take mom. All of our restaurants are pretty open. I know we did our next guest coming up. We've got Jessica Johnson just walked in us. Jessica, we picked out the perfect song. The perfect song for you. Kind of gave it.
2: We did not pick out anything.
0: Okay, CJ did. There you go. I approved it though. yeah, the town has been busy. So looking for again today. There's also Mother's Day at Salt of the Earth. Don't forget Fenville, and Salt of the Earth. They make a really good meal there.
1: A lot of moms in Fenville.
0: Yep, there are moms in Fenville. That's true. But what's been going on all week long here in the Saugatuck Douglas area is the Art Coast Spring Gallery Stroll. And so that's been going on, and they do it this week. And that's a great thing to take mom around all of the galleries and, you know, take her through. And it's a weekend-long exploration of the thriving art scene.
1: Stroll about with your mom.
0: Stroll about, you know, before you go to your dinner reservation or your brunch reservation. But we have a thriving art scene here, and it thrives with galleries and studios and special exhibits, live demonstrations. And there's lots of unique artwork, and you can also enjoy the local bites and the restaurants and get a little cocktail here or there in between. I know here in Saugatuck Douglas and this area, you can also stroll with your beverage at some restaurants. They have the option where you can get a beverage.
1: Yeah, the social district.
0: Yeah. And
1: people love it.
0: They do. And it's a great way to connect with the artist and the community. But they do it every year, and there's always something new. So that's going on today, if you're looking. We talked about Tulip Time Festival. It's the last day. 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
1: Yeah.
0: But all of a sudden, things are vintage. 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
1: Sounds like a lot of setup.
0: So that's quite a setup, yeah. Modalis, they're located at 2128 62nd Street here in Fenville, there in Fenville. And it goes on today from 12 to 6 p.m. So what I would do is I'd say, Mom, go shopping, and then I'd go grab a glass of wine or a bottle of wine. And enjoy it so that both of you can enjoy your afternoon. Those are some of the things going on this weekend. Of course, don't forget, we'll have Red Horse on. They're going to be on the show. We've got Fred Boltman, and they've got their annual porch party. He's on twice a year, some people think he's on all the time. But I heard from one of the listeners.
1: I see remnants of Fred right there.
0: Oh,
2: yeah. Oh, they're here.
0: Oh, yeah. There he is. Here he comes.
2: No.
0: Remnants of Fred? Where? Oh, that's right. My feather boa. This is from Fred. Yeah. Yeah. From Mardi Gras. They do a really great job, and they're having their annual. But I did want to talk about, I don't know if I'll get a chance while he's on the show. Maybe we'll bring it back up. But they're doing the Give Back on Tap program at our Noble Twist Tap House.
1: Every Wednesday.
0: Every Wednesday. And they pick out a different charity to support. And this time they're supporting the Red Horse this Wednesday. And so you can attend, get the give back night. A portion of the evening proceeds will support the Red Horse Center in Fenville. You can enjoy great food, community spirit, and the chance to make a meaningful impact while dining out. That's at Noble Twist this Wednesday. And we'll learn more about Red Horse when Fred gets here. He'll be here at the 8 o'clock hour. But that's this Wednesday from 4 to 9 p.m. Great pizza. And their beers are really good, too. Even CJ likes their beer.
1: Yeah, I've heard a lot of good things about their.
2: Pizza, it's a thing.
0: Yeah, so that's going on. Looking ahead to the week, I don't know if we're going to have a whole lot of time to get through events, so I'm going to talk about a few of them. If you're looking for something to do tomorrow or through the week, you can make polymer clay beads. You ever want to make clay beads? At Oxbow. seriously, back in the day, before I moved here, when I was in my 20s, for a short time, I opened a small gallery in Mount Clemens, and it was called Muncie Gallery. And I shared a storefront with a friend of mine who had a record store. And I had the back of the store, and he had the front of the store. And I had local artists that came in. And I actually made beads. And nice. and people could come in, and they could make their own necklaces. And it was a lot of fun. One of the many ventures I've done in my life. And but this is going to be kind of fun, because participants will design, create their own custom polymer clay beads, experimenting with color, pattern, shape, and texture. You'll make these, and then you'll make a unique wearable and sculptural pieces.
1: What's that? What do they call that? FEMO?
0: FEMA. FEMA clay. Demonstrations will cover basic conditioning of polymer clay, which is FEMA. There's a couple names of them. Color blending, simple canes, surface embellishment techniques, and proper baking finishing methods. The class will begin with inspiration and technique demos, move into guided hands-on exploration. I like a good guided hands-on exploration, don't you, CJ?
1: I like a good baking.
0: It'll conclude with time for refining, curing, and sharing your finished work. So, plan to bring any small tools, found objects for texture, jewelry findings you use through all essential, all of the main materials will be provided. And this is at their main campus, by the way. And if you know where that is, that's going on, again, May 11th.
1: No, where is the main campus, Gregory?
0: It's at the end of Ferry Street. Just keep going. Just
1: on
0: keep
1: the
0: going.
1: Other side here.
0: Yep, on the other side of the water here. And Oxbow, you know where it's at.
1: I know, but maybe the people on the radio don't know where it is.
0: Right, it's at 3435 Rupert Way. Rupert, how do you pronounce that?
1: Rupert
0: Way, and that's in Saugatuck, Michigan. So if you're going to Oval Beach and you go past this and you keep going straight.
1: Go down the road that says, don't go down this
0: or
1: road.
0: Or gaily forward, however you want to put it. And you keep going, and you look to your left, you'll see Mount Baldhead and the steps, and you just keep going where you think you shouldn't be going.
1: Yeah.
0: And then you go up a hill. Have you ever been up that hill?
1: Yeah.
0: It's a one-lane road.
1: Oh,
0: and
1: yeah.
0: And I'll tell you, if you're halfway up and someone's coming down, guess what?
1: You're going down.
0: You have to back up.
1: Yeah.
0: Because downhill has the right of way.
1: Yeah.
0: And that's happened to me before. And it's a very narrow road, but it leads back to a beautiful area. A lot of people go hiking back there. They call it the Crow's Nest.
1: Oh,
0: and,
1: yeah. Great trail.
0: And, yeah, great trails. And they go back there. But that's where they have the wonderful campus there that is an extension of the Chicago Institute of Arts.
1: Yeah.
0: And so they have their summer camps there. All of the artists live in these cute little painted cabins there. They have a great mess hall. Great cook there. We've done events there in the past with the Business Association back in the day, and have been able to explore the campus. But it's a great way to check out the campus, too. And Oxbow, I saw the girls at the flower shop, and they're going to be on the show here shortly. I'm like, I got to have you guys back on. Haven't had you in a while. But they do a lot of summer programs, like the Friday night open studios, where they do demonstrations and people can come and enjoy their artwork. I say Oxbow is one of the reasons why, probably the main reason, why we've become the art coast of Michigan. Because that has attracted artists as well as the natural beauty of the area. So
1: for over 100 years.
0: Over 100 years. And so that's attracted a lot of people that come here and have their careers here, like James Brandis. Saw him the other day. He stepped into the flower shop, but he likes to buy flowers to paint, and he also teaches as well. So, but a lot of folks have made a good living from and it's hard to be an artist and make a living from art. But Saugatuck has proved that this is a place that people can become successful with their art endeavors. So that's going on. Talking about art, there is Art in the Outdoors, Exploring Creativity Through Nature, and that's this coming Tuesday at the Outdoor Discovery Center. The program invites participants to discover how artistic expression and the natural world intersect across the Outdoor Discovery Center's programs and spaces. They'll highlight how the ODC, the Outdoor Discovery Center, Explorer Network engages participants in creative nature-based experiences that deepen ecological understanding. That's the description there. There's a lot of words there.
1: What does that even mean?
0: So you go out and you understand how nature and art work together and how artistic expression, how they intersect each other. So it's kind of like a trail walk, and it continues along the art trail where outdoor installations are around. And so they kind of teach you about the artwork and the natural and how it works together. The Outdoor Discovery Center is located at 4214 56th Street. We say Holland, but it's South Holland. It's pretty close to here. And the event's free. It's going on this Tuesday, May 12th, from 6 p.m. to 7:30. So that'd be a nice, you know, it's a free event, a nice little hike, and learn a little bit of art along the way this coming Tuesday. So go check that out. It's free. There's always a lot of great free things going on around town. We're getting close to the 7:30 hour, and I see Jessica is getting anxious. She wants to be on the air so bad. And we're gonna get caught up with things about Clearbrook and all kinds of fun things going on at the golf course. And the patio is open. We'll learn about that as well. But before we go, I've got one more event I want to shout out, because I've got my good friends at Satya Yoga are doing a yoga, sound bath, and Indian dinner. So you'll begin in their beautiful space there, Satya Yoga, which is right next to the flower shop. Harvey is the instructor, and he'll lead you through an evening of yoga session, therapeutic yoga. Then Teresa. And Teresa is so talented. I've seen her do this. It's really cool. She will lull you into a deep relaxation. She's got these crystal singing bowls.
1: Oh, wow.
0: And other therapeutic instruments. And you'll enjoy. So you'll have the yoga, and then you'll kind of go into deep relaxation. It's a great way to enjoy your community and spend some meaningful time together. And then you'll share a meal of Indian cuisine. Tickets are only $99, and that covers the cost of the experience, including your yoga, sound bath, entree, wine, and dessert. So that's not bad for a great,
1: sounds like a good time.
0: Great day evening. This event is limited to 24 participants. They're almost sold out. So tickets are transferable but not refundable. For more information, you can visit their website. Again, that's this coming Friday at 6 p.m. for yoga, sound bath, and Indian dinner with Harvey and Teresa. Go check out their website at satyayogasaugatuck.com and bring peace and harmony to your soul.
1: Your soul.
0: Jessica, wake up. She's up next. She's getting her coffee down. Don't go anywhere, folks. You're listening to Saugatuck on Sunday on the Lake Shores, 92.7 The Van and 92.7thevan.com. We're all going to wake up together with Jessica. Don't go anywhere.

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0: Joining us this morning. Hey, by the way, you're listening to Saugatuck on Sunday on the Lake Shores 92.7 The Van, where we do it every Sunday morning from our studio here in beautiful Saugatuck on the corner of Hoffman and Butler Street. And, boy, I'm going to admit it, I am exhausted. We still have another day of our Mother's Day market there. And Jean and I have been at it. I don't know where she gets her energy, because I'll tell you, she's outdid me yesterday. She was in the shop earlier than I was, and I'm telling you, she's got a lot of great energy, and the designs are absolutely beautiful. Come check out the fresh flowers, fresh flower designs, as well as hanging baskets and all kinds of great things there at the Mother's Day Market today.
1: No two bouquets are the same?
0: No, not at all. We're not a factory. And check us out. I'll be there right after the show, kicking everybody out of the studio and running over there. But joining us this morning, let's get that disco ball down, CJ, shall we? Let's make her work. Joining us this morning is a woman who can tell you the difference between
1: those catwalk moves.
0: Yeah, wow, look at her go. Those are kitty cat moves. Ram. Joining us this morning is she's a woman who can tell you the difference between a birdie and a bogey, but still spends most of her free time being judged by a house cat. She helps keep things running smoothly over at Clearbrook Golf Club and Grill, where greens are beautiful, the food is fantastic, and somewhere in the clubhouse, there's probably cat hair on at least one black sweater. She's part golf expert, part restaurant pro, and full-time servant to whichever cat currently allows her to live in its home. Please welcome the always fun and the always fabulous Jessica Johnson. Welcome to the show.
2: Thanks, Gregory. I always love your intros for me. They crack me up and make me feel loved and all sorts of things at the same time.
0: I had to put the cat in there.
2: Yeah,
0: have had quite the adventures lately.
2: I have, yeah.
0: Tell us a little bit. What's the cat's name again?
2: Zoe.
0: Zoe,
2: yeah,
0: right.
2: Yeah, so I had to put my main man, Zane, to sleep last Halloween. And she's super skittish. Like, if you come to my house, you will never see her. She'll be under the bed.
0: Right.
2: So I decided to get her a backpack carrier, like a screen one, not like the bubble ones or whatever.
0: Right.
2: And walk her around town and start socializing her. So she's
0: haven't been terrifying her, have
2: no,
0: you?
2: No, she's actually I think it's really helping. She kind of rubs on the zippers of it now. I think she wants to go for walks, but I brought her to Wally's.
0: Yeah.
2: I brought her to Sandbar one day just to see who was working, and there were eight ladies by the front door. Like, is that a cat in there? Next thing you know, she's making all these friends. So
0: that's quite the adventure.
2: It is, yeah. I'm officially the crazy cat lady walking my cat. But it's fine. I can own it. It's fine.
0: Jessica, how's your family doing?
2: Doing really well. I actually get to go down to Florida at the end of May for my friend's birthday, but I'm going to see my parents and have dinner with them, and they'll be up in July. And
0: I'm
2: really excited. Yeah, they didn't get to come up this spring, so I really miss them. I need my fix with my parents. So,
0: yeah, I need a Key West fix is what I need.
2: Oh, yeah. You guys are going, aren't
0: That's
2: you?
0: That's right. I'll be there a week from today.
2: Yeah, I was almost going to jump on that train, but then my friend's birthday kind of takes precedence. So
0: we may or may not have a rerun next week. I'm working on maybe having Jim and Julie take over the studio.
2: Oh, that would be hilarious.
0: I'm a little bit nervous about giving CJ the key.
2: Yeah, yeah.
0: Because I know from the past what he is capable of.
2: Yeah, yeah.
0: And what I'm afraid of what I'll come home to.
2: Yeah, silly string everywhere.
0: But I'm working on that. I haven't had a chance. I've been so busy at the flower shop, I haven't had a chance to call Jim and talk about setting that up this week. So I'm going to try to work on that this week.
2: Yeah.
0: So hopefully it won't, but it may be a rerun next week. Okay. I haven't had a rerun in a long time.
2: Yeah, yeah. No,
0: but,
2: you're on top of it.
0: But
1: you don't want a live remote from Key West?
2: Oh, that would be dope.
0: I don't want anything from Saugatuck in Key West. That's why I'm going
2: getting
0: to Key West.
2: Getting off the grid.
0: Although half the town is going, by the way.
2: Yeah, I know. That's what I'm saying. I'm jealous.
0: Yeah, but going to have a good time. I love me some Key West. So,
2: no, I know. Same.
0: And so that'll last for a while. You know, I do that when I travel. I'll go somewhere once, twice, maybe three times, and then I get over it and I get to go somewhere different.
2: I lived 4 hours from Key West when I was in Florida, so I've had my share of Key West.
0: Oh, did you? Did you drive there often?
2: Yeah, yeah. I had a friend that lived on Cujo Key, and one time I asked her if she wanted to hang out. She's like, actually, I'm going to be in Orlando. Do you want to watch my dogs? We had a free place to stay, and she had kayaks and all that. So, and then one of my best friends was dating a kite surfer instructor down there, so we'd bop down there and see him. And
0: oh, that's kind of
2: I tried
0: hot.
2: It one time, and I you're not supposed to pull on the bar. And he told me that, but your instinct is you want to pull on the bar. And I shot like 50 feet, like ended up, you know, hair on my face. Like there, I look up and I'm trying to find them because they're like way over there. Cause
0: I just, usually
2: like,
0: just lean on the bar.
2: Yeah. I ended up on the boat.
0: Too. When I'm asking for another cocktail.
2: Yeah. I just ended up staying on the boat. I'm like, I'm going to tan. You guys have fun.
0: Jessica, for people who may not know you yet, as if there's anyone. Of course, we do have a listening audience, and we always get new listeners, so not everybody knows you.
2: You don't know everybody in a small town.
0: And, tell us a little bit about your role there at Clearbrook.
2: Yeah, so I've been there 8.5 years now, and I'm not a manager, but I am a like supervisor. I do all of our orders for beer, wine.
0: Well, you know, the owners do that to people. They tell everybody that they're important.
2: Yeah, well, I know I am, so it's okay. I got the confidence.
0: Right. So you help out with the liquor and
2: liquor,
0: that kind of thing?
2: Yeah, liquor, beer, wine, linens. I'm taking over kind of all the orders this year because Johnny's learning Jim's job. Jim and Candy are trying to take a step back from things.
0: Did he give you a pay raise?
2: No.
0: See?
2: Not yet, I don't think.
0: See?
2: I don't know.
0: I think he should. He's going to get mad
2: at
0: me now.
1: I'm not getting involved.
2: I'm more worried about getting through Mother's Day and getting the new menu out and all that. I'm not even thinking about it.
0: I love those guys. I love Jim. He's got such a great work ethic. And I love Candy. She's just so fun.
2: Well, the golf course has been around 100 years now. It's our 100-year anniversary. And it's hard. And Jim and Candy have owned it like 42 of the years of the time it's been around.
0: Wow.
2: So, yeah.
0: I had no idea it was 100 years old.
2: Yeah, I made sure to wear some merch. So I have our new 100-year anniversary logo.
0: That's a great top.
2: I'll make sure I post pictures for everybody to see.
0: Yeah, that's a great top.
2: So they got special shirts made with the logo, guys, girls, long sleeve, stuff like that. So pop in while you can because they're going quick.
0: Yeah, I'm sure they will.
2: All of us employees are swiping them up.
1: Really cool, all the detail. Like there's like little Michigans and trees and a sailboat. Ooh, look, I see a cherry.
2: And,
1: energy.
2: See, and the cherry, yeah.
0: Wow, there's a lot going on there.
2: And and they have other patterns and designs and stuff, but the logo has, like, the well on it from the parking lot, like, the center roundabout circle that we have in front. And so I know it's on the other side of you, Gregory.
0: Wow.
2: Yeah, see.
0: Oh, I see your cherry there.
2: Yeah.
1: Well, look, a bush.
0: It's behind the bush right there. what's your favorite part about working at a place that combines golf, food, and community all in one?
2: I feel like I work at a Cheers. Everybody just knows each other. Golf brings in a lot of camaraderie or you know, fights, depending on like, who's winning and losing, whatever. But especially as a bartender, I see it a lot because you're kind of stuck there watching everybody. But you see tables get up and then go talk to other people and then and the golfers, you know, they go play and then they still come back and then have dinner and burgers and stuff at the bar. And so I don't know. It's just really a great sense of community over there. And we have great patrons. So.
0: Yeah. When spring finally hits, like right now, what's the vibe like?
2: I feel like as far as an employee, we're all just really ready for the patio to open when we get the weather, like the sunshine days that we've been getting. It's a little chilly, but... We're so excited for summer. It's like bring on the summer, bring on the golf, bring on the new menu, all the things. So,
0: and that's a new patio, somewhat new.
2: During COVID is when they vamped it up and expanded it. It was just under that one tarp area,
0: right.
2: And then COVID hit, and we had tables in the grass and whatnot. And then for 2021 is when before 2021 season. Is when they dug everything up, repaved, expanded it, put in some heaters outside. So even this time of year, we might have them on, you know, to it warms up a little bit more. So expanding our season a little bit into the spring and the fall. We have, you know, I don't think we had a ramp back there, so they have ramp and steps, so easy access for everybody.
0: Right.
2: So 2021 was when they did that.
0: Yeah, it's beautiful.
2: Oh my gosh, it's insane. Yeah,
0: it really is.
2: And they got all the tables and chairs hosed off. They're ready to go. So I think they're putting all that out on Monday, and patio opens starting Tuesday, weather permitting, always.
0: Right.
2: So when you make your reservation online, there should be an option where you can do indoor, outdoor. We're really excited.
0: Right.
2: Yeah.
0: You can always tell when golf season is back because, you know, CJ starts talking about it.
2: That Tuesday League, man.
0: The Tuesday League, right. It's a big deal over there. A lot of locals are in that Tuesday League.
2: Yeah,
0: it's all locals.
2: Yeah, it is. It's party.
0: Suddenly everyone thinks this is their year. Yeah. You know, this is going to be my year.
2: Yeah.
0: What's opening season like out there? Is it starting to get busy?
2: It is. We just we've had two Speckies leagues on Thursdays, and then just the one Tuesday league so far. The second one will be this week. And it just really does. It's crazy the amount of life it brings back to the bar and restaurant. We kind of don't realize how mundane it can get in the winter,
0: right.
2: You know, and but then all of a sudden all these fresh faces are coming back that we haven't seen maybe all winter, and it's really refreshing. It's like catching up with like old school friends or something, you know what I mean, when everybody comes back,
0: what I like about is that we have a lot of the spring or the what do you call it, the winter snowbirds or whatever.
2: Yes.
0: That go down to Florida.
2: Well,
0: and when they come back to town, they're all spit. And they're just full of it, right?
2: Yeah.
0: And they've seen all the winter drama on Facebook.
2: Yeah.
0: And they want to get caught up on all of it, right?
2: When I lived in Florida, it's funny because I dealt with all the snowbirds down there for like 8 months out of the year.
0: And it was the same.
2: And it was like, oh,
0: what
2: my
0: happened
2: God.
0: While then, I was gone? Yeah, and let me give you my opinions about.
2: And now I only have to deal with them for like 4 months, so it's great. They're gone for like 8 months of it.
0: What's something that the golfers do that probably makes the staff laugh every single season?
2: I had Jim rolling. It was a beautiful day a few weeks ago, and it was, you know, it's getting darker later, and
0: right.
2: So it was kind of, you know, dusk.
0: 9 o'clock last night, it was still light.
2: Yeah. It was kind of duskish, and I was bartending. He comes up and he's like, "Jess, I just love this. It's spring, and we're getting busy, and it's still light out." And I was like, "Jim," I was like, "I love it too." I was like, "But there's one thing I always forget about until it smacks me in the face every spring." And he's like, "What's that?" I was like, "The golfer's BO when they get off the golf course."
0: Right? Because they're out
2: dying.
0: There sweating.
2: He's out there sweating, and next thing you know, the bar kind of gets a little, you know,
0: a little right.
2: But he nodded. He understood. I'm not trying to be mean. It is what it is.
1: Right,
2: but
1: right.
2: It's hilarious.
1: They need 24-hour protection.
0: Now, be honest, how many people blame the clubs instead of themselves?
2: Oh, gosh.
0: Do they say,
2: know.
0: "Oh, it was that iron. That was it wasn't me."
2: I don't hear a lot of that,
0: okay.
2: Really. No,
0: right.
2: not so much of that. But handicaps, people are always, you know, talking handicaps. I just still can't wrap my head around what that means. But it's like, when I play, I mean, I take it as serious as you want, and I don't take it serious at all. So,
0: right.
2: I mean, especially when I play with my dad, he'll just let me throw if I might have a, you know, bad shot, he'll let me just throw it over by his and stuff like that.
0: Right.
2: So,
0: right.
2: The handicap stuff is what I hear more talk about, you know, "Oh, they were sick." No, they're, you know.
0: Right.
1: Sandbagger.
2: Yeah.
0: Sandbagger,
2: yeah. A lot of beaching going on. Somebody was saying they hate our bunkers. And so I'm just thinking in my head, well, you must live in them then. Sorry.
0: Right. Tell us about the golf in packages. And how people sign up, and if there are leagues available that people can join, or.
2: Yeah, the leagues are full, I believe.
0: Okay.
2: I know there was an opening on the Tuesday, but I understand it was filled. So.
0: Okay.
2: They're good there, and the Speckies League, I'm pretty sure, is full. That's usually full every year. We only have those two, really. There's other groups that play, but it's not necessarily considered leagues per se, but same groups, you know, on certain days, that kind of thing.
0: Right. Do you golf?
2: I do. I haven't been out yet. Again, I'm not very good. I do a lot more in the spring and the fall, because the summer we get just crazy, but... I like it. Every time I play with my dad, he says I'm getting better. So,
0: oh, good.
2: So I'll take that.
0: My dad was an avid golfer, and he was in leagues, and he had trophies, and he was very good at it.
2: Yeah.
0: And him and my mom would they were also bowled. They were bowlers. They would bowl on a league once a week together.
2: Yeah.
0: And,
2: yeah.
0: My mom never golfed. Never.
2: Okay.
0: You know, she was not a golfer at all. And my dad, who was accomplished, decided, "Oh, I'm going to take you out golfing." She beat him.
2: Oh, no way. Oh, that's funny.
0: And he never took her golfing again.
2: Naturally.
0: Tell us about some of the packages.
2: So there's like
0: green, what's included?
2: There's green plans and blue plans. And from what I understand, some of it is, you know, you can pay all up front, or, you know, some of it and then the rest, you know, down the road kind of thing.
0: Uh-huh.
2: But they do packages for, you know, single people, obviously, married or domestic couples. We have even children or members under 21 can get certain packages. Juniors through age 22. So, I mean, I guess if you're a college student, you want. And then you can include the card or not. I know a lot of our members, they don't, and they walk a lot anyway, you know, they're members. But then they, you, if they want a cart one day, you know, they pay for the cart, that kind of thing. So.
0: CJ, do you get a cart?
3: Yes.
0: Okay.
2: Yeah. Okay. For the leagues, they do, because, you know, got to keep it moving. But yeah, so if you have any questions, you can always call the pro shop. Eric is usually the one to talk to. Jeff knows all the things, though, too, and they can set you up with the pricing and all the other details about
0: CJ?
2: It.
0: But
3: you need a cart to hold your beer.
2: Oh, yeah. We need a cart
0: to hold
2: the beer.
0: That was my next question.
2: Yeah.
0: Are you allowed to drink beer while you're golfing?
2: We have deals on six-packs for domestics, so like Bud,
0: so you do.
2: Bud Light, Ultra, that sort of thing. But people can mix and match, too. Anything that goes out on the course needs to be in a can or plastic. So we do draft beers in plastic, and some people get mixed drinks too, which we can do. You want a vodka tonic or something, you know, that kind of thing. We did get some new items this year. The Boda boxes. Have you heard of the Boda box
0: wine?
2: Yes. So we got it's called Brightside. It's a half Sauv Blanc, half Pinot Grigio. And I'm not a white wine drinker, and they're delicious. And there's like two glasses and change of wine in those. So we got those for the course this year.
0: Okay.
2: Because there's not always a bartender during the day for the golfers.
0: Right.
2: We're only there Friday, Saturday, Sunday.
0: Right.
2: So we try to have some canned stuff that, you know, the guys don't have to, you know, mix up drinks and stuff.
0: Sure.
2: So we have Bloody Marys in a can. This year we also got espresso teenies in a can.
0: Okay.
2: Like little mini ones. Stuff like that. So,
0: how about food?
2: Food,
0: do you have anything specific for the golf league or for golfers that is, you know?
2: Yeah. So the golf leagues start usually right around when dinner opens. So that there's no food for the leagues necessarily, but during the day we make hot dogs and brats.
0: Oh.
2: So those are out. The kitchen's always making fresh sandwiches every week. Sometimes ham and, you know, provolone or turkey and cheddar or whatever, and those come with like packets of mayonnaise and mustard. They're in little baggies, so you can just grab and go. So we have those. And then we have a variety of snacks, stuff like chips, peanuts, some of those, I don't know what the crackers are called. And then candy, cookies. Our kitchen also makes our chocolate chip cookies fresh, you know, handmade and all that.
0: Oh, really?
2: Oh, my God, they're so good.
0: Okay.
2: They've been
0: I've
2: doing peanut butter ones, too, lately.
0: Oh, okay.
2: So those are good.
0: Ooh, that sounds really good.
2: Megan is our new chef, and she's the one, if you've ever enjoyed our desserts or our bread, she is behind that. She's been with us for, like, 20 years, and so she... she's really good at all that stuff.
0: And you guys have a pro shop too, right? So I can get my balls there.
2: Mm-hmm.
0: I can get
2: balls, tees. We have poker chips that are usually, you know, you can get to use as markers for your ball and stuff like that. Hats, clubs, even if you need a new club, they can help you out with that.
3: Shoes.
2: I've got my shoes from there.
0: And then your new attire.
2: It's mainly shirts, tops, no pants really or anything like that.
0: So you don't have to wear pants when you're on
2: the... have to wear pants. We just don't sell you your pants.
0: Okay.
2: But no, and then again, like I said, everything this year has the 100-year logo on it too, so it's a little different.
0: That's really,
2: nice.
0: Really cool.
2: Yeah.
0: And so golfing, if you're interested in getting a package, just go to the pro shop and get information down there, and they can hook you
2: and
0: up.
2: And they can hook you up with all, depending on what, you know, couple, married, single, whatever.
0: Let's get into the restaurant.
2: Yes.
0: Because I'm not much of a golfer, but boy, I love that restaurant.
2: Well, I like golfer's pants. I do like working on a golf course and, you know, admiring the scenery.
0: Yeah. but let's talk a little bit about the restaurant. A lot of people know Clearbrook for the golf, but the restaurant, it's become a destination too.
2: Yeah, 100%.
0: And what makes it special?
2: I hear a lot our consistency. Every time people go there, they are happy. I literally just talked to a young couple last night. They're literally like 24 or something, like just young. But they called us. They're from Holland too, like, you know, kind of semi-local.
0: Right.
2: And they were just like, you guys have a great spot here. You're like a little hidden gem. And every time we come, we're happy. I mean, his plate, he got the seafood medley special last night, and it was just completely empty. I love hearing stuff like that, because that's a big thing. If you don't have consistency, then, I mean, where are you going to go, you know?
0: Right.
2: That's a huge compliment. We have the new menu coming out. So, I know people don't like change a lot, but we have some really awesome things.
0: Let's
2: Megan's
0: talk about
2: been working
0: that, because we're
2: on.
0: Running out of time.
2: I know. I want to tease people a little bit, because we got some good stuff coming. So some things in the past we've had for summer are like mahi. mahi-mahi, but this year we're doing a grilled swordfish steak. Salmon cakes are coming back. I'm super excited about the salmon cakes. They are chili, lime, and panko salmon cakes now. We have a new chicken breast, Chardonnay. It's not the, we had the lemon chicken for years.
4: Right.
2: And then over the winter, we did a Cabernet chicken, just something.

0: corners, you can tell when they take it out, like kind of curl up.
1: Uh-huh.
0: So it really catches the flavor really nicely. So that's what the whitefish is going to be on, I believe,
1: oh,
0: now.
1: That's
0: and
1: cool.
0: then the salmon you can get with that. We're still going to have the walleye, obviously. The lobster bisque seafood linguine is what I am so excited for.
1: Ooh, does that sound good?
0: Yeah, we're not doing a bouillabaisse this year. She's been working on a lobster bisque, like sherry wine sauce.
1: Yeah.
0: And it's creamy, but not so overwhelming, nor it's like soaking up your stuff. Like it coats everything really nicely without being like overbearing. Like,
1: right.
0: You know what I mean?
1: Right.
0: So I'm really excited about that. What else? We've got our burgers coming back. Mm-hmm. We're going to have chicken wings coming back. A lot of people missed our chicken wings. We have a goat cheese and tomato jam bruschetta for an appetizer.
1: Wow.
0: Yeah.
1: I am so hungry right
0: now. I know.
2: Me too.
0: Creamy smoked and caramelized onion dip. Our pate is staying. That's not going anywhere. Yeah, I mean, I want to read the whole menu, but I know I don't have time.
1: Right. Check out their website, everybody. It's clearbrookgolfclub.com, and that's where you can check out their website. You can find out more about their golfing, the restaurant, dining options. Today, you've got a Mother's Day that you're doing, Mother's Day brunch.
0: Yeah.
1: Is that reservation only?
0: Reservation only through Candy. It's something that our site can't do, so put it in your calendars for next year because we're already booked.
1: Okay.
0: But we transform the restaurant. And make sure you follow our Clearbrook page, too, because I always try to post pictures and everything.
1: Uh-huh.
0: Tablecloths, white with green over top. And, of course, I'm sure you know, Back to the Fuchsia does our beautiful flower arrangements for us. We have these little tiny vases at all the tables.
1: Guess who did them this year?
0: Was it you?
1: No.
0: Oh, Candy said she was bringing them to you.
1: Yeah, well, I usually do. But guess who did them this year?
0: Who?
1: Franny. Franny Martin.
0: Oh, really?
3: Oh, wow.
1: She wanted to help out at the flower shop. And, you know, Gina and I were so busy. We're like, well, let's give her some projects, you know?
0: Yeah, yeah.
1: Didn't she do a great job?
0: Oh, my God, they look beautiful. I haven't seen them on the tables yet. They're still in, like, the box.
1: I told Franny, I said, they look better than when I did them. They do. And she did such a... CJ, that's enough. but she did a great job.
0: Yeah,
1: and it was so fun to have Franny there in the shop with us. She likes to buy her flowers, so she visits us often.
0: Yeah.
1: But she's like, hey, can I help you guys out? And she had such a great time.
0: Yeah.
1: And her and Jim went out to dinner, and she brought her husband, Jim, to show her all the work she had done at the shop.
0: Yeah.
1: It was fun to have her in the store.
0: Yeah, we'll have those out. We'll have them out today, but then we try to make them last a little bit. So,
1: okay.
0: Real quick, because I hear music, I just want to make sure I give a shout out to my mama for Mother's Day, because I'm going to make sure she listens to the podcast.
1: There you go.
0: It's also her birthday.
1: What podcast?
0: Well, this show after.
1: Right, like, right.
0: Yeah.
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0: It's also her birthday tomorrow, so happy birthday.
1: Yeah.
0: And a happy early anniversary to your co-host, Ben, and his wife, Tiffany. It's their anniversary tomorrow.
1: Oh, really?
0: I didn't know if he was going to say anything, so I want to make sure I spread that out.
1: Double whammy, Ben.
0: Yeah. Happy
1: Mother's
0: happy
1: Day and anniversary.
0: Yeah.
2: Oh, yeah.
1: You poor guy.
2: I messed them both up.
1: How many years, Ben?
2: 13.
0: 13.
1: Wow,
0: yeah.
1: 13 years.
0: Yeah.
1: Good for you.
0: Yeah. So.
1: How does she put up with it?
0: She's got me to vent to. It's okay.
1: So, again, you can find their information on Facebook. Just look up Clearbrook Golf Club. And then also, it'll pop up in your search there for Facebook. But also visit their website at clearbrookgolf.com. Club.com. Jim and Candy do a wonderful job there.
0: Yes, they do.
1: And they've been there 100 years.
0: Yeah.
1: Happy 100 year anniversary to you.
0: We're excited for a good season.
1: Yeah.
0: So,
1: Yep.
0: I'm leaving here and going straight there. So, you guys have a great Mother's Day. I'm going to go sling some stuff.
1: I'm ready to party. How about you?
0: Yeah.
2: Let's go.
1: Let's party, party, party. And we're going to do that here with our next guest, Fred Boltman, because it's porch party time. Your biannual time on the show, twice a year, it's become quite the habit. But we're going to learn about the porch party. We're learning about Red Horse. He talks about it every time they're on, but of course.
2: Jennifer, one of your great co-hosts, a big fan of
1: She's
2: probably out there right now.
1: They do a great job with the porch party, and it's going to be a fun event. We're going to find out about that and more. Don't go anywhere, folks. Grab a cup of coffee. We're enjoying coffee here provided by Uncommon Coffee Roasters, the Columbia blend, and I want to thank the guys there.
2: Bruno.
1: Thank you so much for your coffee. It's really getting me through all this. Don't go anywhere, folks. 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

0: Welcome back, folks. You're listening to Saga Talk on Sunday here on the Lake Shores, 92.7 The Van and 92.7 The Van. In case you just joined us, we had Jessica Johnson on the show talking about
1: Cousin Jess.
0: Cousin Jess. And she's a crazy cat lady of Saugatuck. And we talked about Clearbrook and their opening and their golf and everything else. New menu at the restaurant, and go check them out.
1: 100-year anniversary summer out there.
0: 100 years. That was incredible to hear about that. And but I did talk about the Give Back on Tap that's going on this Wednesday, and I'm going to repeat that again over here at the wonderful Noble Twist Tap House. They've been on the show there here a couple times, and they're doing a great job there at Noble Twist. Even CJ likes their beer.
2: Oh, yeah.
0: And he's a picky beer drinker. And talking about beer drinkers and talking about Noble Twist Tap House, the Give Back on Tap is what it's called, and they've been showcasing different great organizations. And this coming organization, they'll be showcasing the Red Horse Center, which is our next guest. So let's drop that disco ball down as I introduce our next guest as he walks down the runway, as he makes his way down that red carpet.
1: Yo, make sure your tuba doesn't hit the disco ball.
0: All right, late. Southwest Michigan, if you've ever thought you know this week what this weekend needs, more horses, more music, more porch sitting, and a whole lot more heart, then buckle up, because our next guest has that all covered. That's coming up this weekend. He's the founder of Red Horse Center in beautiful Fenville, a place where healing, connection, and community come together, often with a horse nearby quietly judging all of us humans. This weekend, he's hosting another unforgettable porch party fundraiser featuring music, stories, good people, and probably at least one guy wearing sandals who says the word vibes too much. Please welcome the one and only horseman, storyteller, community builder, beer connoisseur, a TED Talk. He's also done a TED Talk as well. Great TED Talk, by the way. I've watched it several times.
3: Thank you.
0: And porch party professional, Fred Boltman. Thanks for coming on the show.
3: Glad to be here.
0: Love your kicks. He come in with these purple Puma high tops. Those are so cool.
3: Those are a Mardi Gras debut.
0: Those are cool. And you're accessorizing with the purple glasses. Yep. You got it going on today, Fred.
3: Thank you. Thank you. It's all in the vibes.
0: Right?
1: Vibes.
0: Fred, first of all, a lot of people know you. You've been on the show. You twice a year. You've become the habit here. And we love what you do there at the Red Horse Center. For people who haven't experienced a Red Horse Center porch party yet, what exactly is it?
3: So it's an opportunity for us to invite the public in to kind of get a feel for the space. We like to talk about peaceful space for powerful work. Mm-hmm. And some of the services we offer are a little more private. Some are semi-public, like herd meditations. But so this is an opportunity to kind of really engage and show up and kind of either come as a community event because it's a good time or come to learn more about what we're doing. It's just, we named it the porch party. We love the porch we have on the building we call the tree house, which is not in a tree, but in front of one. Uh-huh. And anyways, we just really connect to the idea of how comfortable it can be to sit on a porch and talk with people. And
0: right.
3: So this is sort of anchored in that feeling, but we have music and food and we'll have auction and art and all sorts of stuff. It's a great time to connect and feel spring roll in. I think it's also a nice sort of early season opportunity to get out and take in some sunshine and fresh air.
0: Right. I feel like, these days with social media and all that, we've lost the sense of porch parties and how important they are to bring community together. What inspired you to create these gatherings in the first place?
3: Well, a lot of what I was talking about, we value community. Our purpose is to support the community with what we offer, which is mental health, personal wellness, professional development, connectivity, really healing and transformation through horses, dogs, and nature.
0: Mm-hmm.
3: So we're there inspired to contribute to the community. And I think this is inspired by why we value community, that being together, being near each other, being in relationship with other people, seeing and hearing one another. It's part of what helps everybody. So we always like to kind of take those moments to to share time together. And some of it is promotional as a nonprofit and as a you know, business growing and trying to get the word out. We mm-hmm. want to invite people in to learn more about our story, and sure. we want to do so in a way that doesn't feel like we're selling them, and instead feels like inviting a friend over for a
0: right.
3: drink,
0: right?
3: And let's chat. Catching up, connecting, and learning more, mm-hmm. and also just taking it in together. And I think certainly, you know, this started post shutdowns from the pandemic, and I do think you're right that it was inspired by a renewed value of that time together that we couldn't do for a while.
0: Right. Tell us a little bit about how the center uses horses to help people heal, grow, or reconnect. How do horses come into that?
3: So horses are a herd animal, and they what that means is that they are not only happiest, but they're safest as a group, as kind of a family structure. They're a prey animal, which means they're vegetarians out there in a meat-eating world. And so that herd structure, that dynamic of safety in numbers, is not just comfort. It's also their health and wellness and safety. And so they're really sensitive, deep communicators that are both they're caring for the circle. So they uh-huh. are the one of their primary goals is to support other herd members and kind of work for the greater good. And they have a very sensitive, wordless ability to communicate.
0: They're very empathetic.
3: Yes. And yeah. so when a person comes into their circle, they're going to begin a process of like, let's support one another. You're in. Mm-hmm. And so everything that comes from that can both help people see patterns and things that maybe are eluding them. They can help people gain a felt sense of support mm-hmm. that maybe they haven't with other human aids or whatever.
0: Right.
3: They can slow down. Horses will often help regulate people. So if there's anxiousness or worry or stress or something that just has our gears turning too fast, which prevents us from really seeing maybe what we could do to change things, horses can just really help us attach to their nervous system, which is round and smooth and slow and ground a little bit. And then our facilities to navigate our own stuff, we right. become more capable after a little bit of time with the horses.
0: Right. For new people that, you know, aren't around horses, I know when I was younger, I grew up near a horse farm, but I remember my first time being with a horse or being close to a horse, very intimidating. You know, they're such large animals, but they're so gentle at the same time.
3: Absolutely.
0: Do you ever get people that are very afraid, or how do you get somebody past that moment? And how does a horse, I mean, you know, I'm like, this is a huge creature. I mean, it could just snap your head off in a minute.
3: Yeah.
0: But it doesn't.
3: Yeah, you know? They're, you know, 1,200 pounds.
0: Yeah.
3: And they can move fast and unpredictably, and oftentimes people have a story from their childhood where something went wrong with a horse.
0: Right.
1: Oh, yeah, stepped on my foot.
3: It's yeah. either a funny story or a traumatic one.
0: Yeah.
3: Because fear can be involved, physical injury. So,
0: does a horse picks up on that fear, doesn't he?
3: Well, I'll go to the first question okay. first, and I think I'll walk through that, which yeah. is that, and I was trying to think of how to distill it down, but we don't necessarily work people through it. We give them an opportunity to look at that story and see what wants to happen. And I was deciding whether to go into the trauma-informed lens talk or not, but I'll just touch it briefly. There's five principles that can help people with trauma feel more present in an environment. That can be here, can be there, can be anywhere. Uh-huh. And a couple of them, first two, are safety and choice. So for somebody to feel safe, it's helpful to make sure they have an abundance of choice. And it doesn't mean a million choices. It means that choice is obvious and present and natural. And so if we said, you got to get in there with those horses and deal with this, that's not choice. That's going to create, if the horses, especially if they're a source of the anxiety or the worry, then pressuring is not going to help. So I'd say that all to get to the point of it's an invitation. And so somebody can feel the horse's energy from on the other side of the fence, from taking in the same air, from being near them, and then they will always have choice to go through the gate or not. And just allowing that story to move forward can look however it should look for that person. And oftentimes, feeling that story maybe lower in intensity from an experience can not only address that horse story that they have, but that process can mirror, oh, so I just took something that was worrisome and a bad memory, and it became less scary.
2: Mm-hmm.
3: That can mirror some other story in their life that's acting like that horse story, something that they haven't been able to slow down.
2: Yeah. What kinds of people benefit from the programs that you offer?
3: Anybody and everybody. It's can range from, you know, I think one thing I like to get across to people is we often deal with some intense situations.
2: I know you've worked with Fenville High School when there was some tragedy going on there. You worked with the students there to help them through that.
3: And quite unfortunately, want to hold space where there's another tragedy in the community. There was another murder-suicide that affected a Fenville Elementary School student just last week.
2: Yeah, that was a very sad story.
3: So there's a group of kids that are, you know, being affected by that a second time, and any time is too many. So it can be intense, personal loss. It can be intense things, but it can also be just sort of connectivity that helps somebody move forward. So like I said, from going from licensed therapy to personal wellness is like we have workshops that'll still help people maybe figure out what they want to do or what's good for them, or it's just part of their overall journey. Like some people like to meditate, some people like to go for a walk.
2: Mm-hmm.
3: And we offer sessions that provide that kind of I don't know if it's the right word, but kind of a maintenance check-in of like, I know this is good for me, so I'm going to do it
2: right.
3: A couple times a month.
2: Right.
3: And then professional development is the same idea, but with groups of people who have a common mission of they're trying to accomplish something together. And so tending that herd can be a little different than our personal family herds.
2: Right.
3: So really, in that range, whether it's individuals or groups, it's just like I would say we start about middle school in terms of where our scope of work is.
2: Mm-hmm.
3: But we have people who are coming that are in their 80s.
2: Mm-hmm.
3: So I think the thing I was getting to that I want to get across is you don't have to be in crisis and you don't have to have anything wrong. We don't look like at it
2: right.
3: in a right or wrong sort of point of view. It's like
2: right.
3: if this is interesting and you think it'd be either pleasant or helpful or supportive, then you're in.
2: Right, right. So, I mean, even if you're not seeking therapy, you just want a relaxing time.
1: Yeah.
2: And
3: exactly.
2: And it's a great place to share that and to have that experience. Let's get back to the fun.
3: Yeah.
2: You've got this coming up a week from yesterday, May 16th. And this is your big fundraiser. This is really how, you know, you guys are able to do the great programming that you do for people that need it and to have this great facility for people that want to enjoy nature. And how nature connects to community. And I think that's wonderful. This Saturday, you've got the porch party. What can guests expect when they arrive?
3: Well, a couple of changes this year. One, we've made it a free event. So we used to have an admission charge to help us cover the cost.
2: Uh-huh.
3: And now we're just moving all the fundraising into the auction and the raffle. We have an art club gallery show.
2: Mm-hmm.
3: So what they can expect is, you know, smiles and welcome. But the time is 3 to 9 p.m., and we'll have music starting at 3:30. We've got a couple of local guests, Matt Daly starting out at 3:30, Hannah Lane out of Grand Rapids coming in at 4:30, and then Great Lakes Brass will lead a herd parade. So we're going to invite people to come in and follow behind us with the fire horses we made for Mardi Gras.
2: Oh, cool.
3: We'll walk through a pasture and then kind of, we really dance through the pasture following Great Lakes Brass. Farmhouse Deli is making tacos.
2: Nice.
3: We've got local beer from Noble Twist, Rusty Rocket, wine from Fen Valley, Mo Dallas, and Wincroft Marlin,
2: uh-huh.
3: and cider from Cranes, all sorts of stuff. We've got an auction going on that'll have many different items, including, you know, donations from local businesses. Mm-hmm. We've got a really cool raffle. Your last card there, you see there's five big raffle prizes. There's over $5,000 in prizes.
2: Oh, my gosh.
1: Do you have
2: to
1: be present to win?
3: You do not need to be present to win. So, and in fact, we have tickets available now through us, and we're starting to drop them off at some local shops. I know the one right now that has them is Dickinson's Hardware in Fenville.
2: Look at this. They've got a Red Horse Retreat where you can stay there with like eight people. Yeah. And they provide your lodging for the night, a gourmet lunch, a dinner at Juniper's Retreat House, and, of course, the Red Horse Tote and Merch Bundle. Wow.
3: And Juniper's Retreat House is sort of an emotional and exciting addition to Porch Party this year. That is a house that came to us last year through an incredible community support story. So community members came forward to make it possible for us to add this house to our campus.
2: Awesome.
3: And people now coming out to do this work can stay over and have, you know, a retreat where they don't necessarily have to leave the farm and they can hang out. It's a beautiful house. Mm-hmm. And we're hosting the Saugatuck Douglas Art Club Gallery show there.
2: Oh, wow.
3: So there's going to be artwork throughout the house. And that's different than the auction in that it's local artists who have stated a price and you can buy the painting versus getting into a bidding situation.
2: Oh, that's cool.
3: And then part of that money goes to support the artist and part of it goes to support Red Horse.
2: Right.
3: But it's also sort of the public debut of Juniper's Retreat House, which we've been furnishing and gussying up all winter. We're going to be making that availability more widely known starting next week.
2: Right. Yeah, like you said, food provided by Farmhouse Deli. Boy, that's worth it.
3: Yeah.
2: I'll tell you that right there. Christine does a wonderful job there. Chris there and the whole team.
3: Unbelievable. And they've been such great supporters of Red Horse from the very beginning. So we love featuring them. We're so grateful for their support. And then tacos. Come on.
2: Yeah. Right. Come on, tacos.
3: We'll have gelato from Palazzolo's for dessert. And it's all good stuff.
2: Is this one of those events where people should bring their own chairs, or do you have those available? Or
3: we have chairs available, but we encourage people to bring their favorite lawn chair.
2: Okay,
3: because it's free one admission. Of those things. Free admission. Come on in, adults, kids. There's, like we said, beer, wine, and cider for sale. So we'll wristband 21 and up, but everybody's welcome. Mm-hmm. And there's collaborative art, so you can contribute to this year's poster. Which collaborative art is another thing like horses. There's a therapeutic value to it, and it's kind of a shift from, and the community, the collaborative thing is helps shift from this idea of perfection of like, oh, art means I've got to get it all right. And this is more like just contribute to the piece,
2: right?
3: And it'll sort of take shape in front of your eyes.
2: Right. Cool. The Red Horse Porch Party, of course, is located at Red Horse Center. It's at 6171 122nd Avenue, Fenville, Michigan. Like you said, free admission. Great food, great beer to be had.
3: Let me talk about free admission for a second.
2: Yeah.
3: Because we did... we do like to hear that people are coming and understand. There's a rhythm to it. RSVPs help us out a lot.
2: Right.
3: So what we're doing is kind of a separate raffle from the raffle purchased raffle tickets. And if you register in advance, if you go on RSVP right now at redhorse.red/porch, then you're going to be entered into another drawing. So you might win $100 in event cash. You might win other stickers and stuff. So we're going to draw from the people who told us they were coming. And they'll get some special treats, which could be up to $100.
2: Oh, nice. Very nice.
3: And that's free to do, too. It's just...
2: So just register your RSVP at redhorse.red/porch. Register. Let them know you're coming so they have enough tacos.
1: And then the beer, wine, and the tacos, those are for sale.
3: Those are for sale.
2: Well, correct. Yeah.
1: Well, I just want to let people know.
2: Yeah, yeah. And thank you, Bren. But
3: otherwise, Ben would be there at 2:59. Like, you said tacos.
1: Right. Let's do this.
2: So it's kind of like the vibe is kind of like a backyard jam session, kind of like a summer celebration type thing.
3: Yeah.
2: And bringing community together. Fred.
1: Yeah,
3: we're brothers. You can call us.
1: Yeah. I've known Fred for a long time.
2: You've worn a lot of hats over the years. Author, beer guy, horseman, storyteller, musician. Which version of Fred shows up the most at the porch party?
3: That's a great question. You'd have to ask other people probably. I'm unaware of the shift. But I think I would say it's a composite. Like a lot of this blends. The things I do, the hats I wear, all blend into a combined drive to be a host, to help make people feel comfortable and welcome, and it's a drive to help support other people. And then my way to do that is through some creative paths of, like, you know, food, drink, music, these, and even inviting you to meet our herd and support as sort of a guide with the horses is all trying to offer something that I've learned to be creative with, and I think it'll be enjoyable to others.
2: Right.
3: So it's, I think that's who shows up, is I'm in super host mode of trying to share what we find beautiful in our little corner of the world and try to share that with the community.
2: Mm-hmm. Yes. Like any fundraiser, a lot of people that go, that maybe that's their first time going, they've never gone before. Where does the money go raised from the porch party?
3: So all the money we raise in fundraising, sometimes it has a specific earmarked program, but all of it goes towards a collection of about 6 or 7 programs. So we're providing mental health and wellness services on variable pricing, which is sometimes no cost, most times low cost. So we're trying to provide those services to the community.
2: Uh-huh.
3: We have Horses Empowering Youth, or HAY, which is a program that supports a couple of school programs. We've added Baseline Middle School in South Haven this year.
2: Cool.
3: So supporting a youth program so we don't have to charge the school, and certainly the students and families don't have any cost for those services.
2: Oh, that's good.
3: We have a Pride and Ally community wellness program. So we're doing allyship trainings. We're doing Thrive Pride workshops for the LGBTQ plus community.
2: Mm-hmm. Great.
3: And then herd support, helping keep the horses happy and safe.
2: That's not cheap. Well, I'll tell you that. I know that. From growing up near a horse farm, it is not cheap to keep horses, and you have a healthy, good-looking herd there.
3: Thank you.
2: What's next for Red Horse after this event?
3: Well, we get into kind of high season. We have a lot of events. Our event schedule is getting updated on the regular, but we have a lot of those things. The public opportunities are on the website at events, so there's some Thrive Pride, there's Allyship, there's Herd Meditations, the first Friday of every month, where you can come and spend a couple hours. That's a great way to kind of get a taste for what this feels like, is it's a couple hours, very lightly facilitated. And so we got all sorts of stuff coming up, and as does everybody around here. So we're excited to get outdoors, and thank you for helping me see past porch party. Right now, it's all, the lists are long, but we're ready to see everybody next Saturday.
2: Go to redhorse.red for more information about their programming, from youth programming to corporate retreats, all kinds of great things.
3: And CJ texted me, he told me there's a big party here at your place next Sunday.
2: We'll see about
3: that's
2: that.
3: That's what I'll be doing after.
2: And then, of course, you want to RSVP for the porch party event, go to redhorse.red/porch. And now it's time for a really quick rapid fire segment. Are you ready, Fred?
3: I'm ready.
2: Cowboy boots or sandals?
3: Boots.
2: Coffee or bourbon?
3: Both.
2: Campfire.
3: Same glass.
2: Campfire song everyone should know.
3: Campfire song everybody should know. The Michigan Beer Fight song.
2: Oh, damn. Horse most likely to steal the spotlight? Who's the drama queen?
3: That depends on what kind of spotlight. I would go Juniper. Juniper brings a lot of energy her way, big medicine. There's many others that will capture it in humorous ways, but Juniper is a big story.
2: One word that describes Fenville in the summer.
3: Charming.
2: And then best porch party snack.
4: Tacos.
2: I knew you were going to say tacos. Yeah. Thanks for being on the show, Fred. We look forward to the porch party this Saturday, May 16th. Sign up, RSVP. It's free admission, redhorse.red/porch.
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2: Great. Thank you very much. Always great to have you on the show.
3: Cheers.
2: And have a great event. Unfortunately, I will be out of town. Yes. I will be doing some mental health myself.
3: I'll try to keep a lid on your party.
2: Down in Key West. There you go.
3: As Ben knows, keeping a lid on it is not my strong suit, however.
4: It's not going to happen.
2: Yeah. Daniel is in the house. Daniel DeFranco. There's a lot going on at the Township Hall, you've noticed. Like, they've got dumpsters out there. We're going to find out about the dumpster fire. Well, there wasn't a fire.
4: But I thought that was an issue.
2: I think that might be his personal life. I don't know. We'll find out. Look at him. my gosh. You brought in a friend with you. Chica's here, too. So don't go anywhere, folks. 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We'll be right back.

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0: Oh, a little bit more to the left. But there you go. Oh, hold on. We're trying to put it together here. Still got a little bit more work to do. I don't know if you noticed, but
1: oh, man, the studio's coming together nice. Really
0: is. Welcome back, folks. You're listening to Saugatuck on Sunday on the Lakeshore's 92.7 The Van, where there's lots of construction going on here. Joining us now, let's get that disco ball down, CJ Shelby, because joining us now is a guy who helps keep the gears turning behind the scenes in one of the most talked about communities along the lakeshore. And let them work the from township projects and growth to balancing the needs of residents, visitors, and businesses. There's never a dull moment in local government. Believe me, I know that, serving on city council here in Saugatuck City. But out in the township, boy, they got a lot going on.
1: Ooh, they do.
0: Please welcome the township manager for Saugatuck Township, Daniel DeFranco.
2: Thank you, Gregory. Good morning. Good morning, Ben.
3: Good morning, Daniel.
0: Welcome
3: Good morning,
0: to the show. Chica. Welcome to the show. Daniel DeFranco, tell us a little bit about yourself first, for folks that don't know you.
2: Oh, goodness.
0: Yeah. Where do you hail from?
2: Well, I hail from New Jersey.
0: New Jersey.
2: Yeah.
0: You don't have an accent, though.
2: I'm from northern New Jersey, so it's a little bit hodgepodge. So we have like some like New York. Like, I grew up like.
0: You do say hodgepodge a little bit like a New Jersey.
2: There's something else. Tour.
0: Tour.
2: Tour. No, I say tour.
0: Yeah.
2: No, so I'm from northern New Jersey originally. I bounced around. I lived in Chicago, New Orleans, Chicago again, and then I've been in Saugatuck for about 10 years.
0: Yeah.
2: I love it here.
0: I should say doctor.
2: Yes, I have my PhD in philosophy from Tulane University in New Orleans.
0: Oh, yeah. Wow.
2: Mm-hmm. I was intending to be a university professor of philosophy.
0: Yeah.
2: COVID changed some of the trajectory of my career, and I became a kind of super volunteer for Saugatuck Township and a big fan of the community.
0: Mm-hmm.
2: And a few years into that, the Board of Trustees at Saugatuck Township asked if I were interested in stepping in on an interim basis into the manager position, mm-hmm. which I did. That was about 4 years ago, and I guess they liked what I'm doing, and I stuck around, and I love my position, so mm-hmm. that's kind of a little bit about me and how long I've been in the position here.
0: Now, what exactly does a township manager do day-to-day? Well, for people that, a lot of people don't know. They think you just sit behind a desk, answer the phone.
2: No, it's very, it's, there's a lot that goes on during the day, so like, in one respect, you're a manager of an office, so you have different departments, and the different departments have different issues and questions that you help kind of support and problem solve with. You get kind of every question inquiry that's somewhat complicated and figure out, can I help answer this, or is it a different department? Even though we're a township, we have utilities like a city has utilities. So
0: right.
2: we have water, we have sewer, we have roads. Technically, our roads are under the jurisdiction of Allegan County, but the township's very active in the space of road planning, especially with like safety improvements and non-motorized infrastructure like bike paths.
0: Right.
2: The township has its own parks. So we do
0: a
2: lot.
0: Quite a few of them, too.
2: We have quite a few, and we're working on expanding that portfolio. So in 2022, the community overwhelmingly supported a parks and trails millage, and so we've been very active in not only putting that money to good use but leveraging that money. So I think last time I was here I told you that we brought in nearly $7 million in grant funds, and that equated to something like, for every dollar a Saugatuck Township resident put into the parks and rec pot, we were able to raise externally another $10. So
0: wow. So that's a great investment.
2: So it's a great investment
0: for your residents.
2: Yeah. So we're doing a lot more in the park space than we really could with just the local money, but that was the whole point. We always knew that if we had a little money to start with, we could leverage that for grants and make the matches and then do a lot more. So we do a lot of park planning. The township owns two cemeteries. We do a lot of work there. We're actually in the process of putting a bid application out for the construction of a columbaria, which is like above ground cremation niches.
0: Oh, okay.
2: And they're really beautiful. So
0: they have a lot of those in Kentucky. Mm-hmm. Yeah, I've seen them before. They are beautiful. Yeah.
2: So we ran out of cremation space at Riverside Cemetery. Uh-huh. It's in huge demand. People want to be buried, and the trend now is people want to be cremated. So
0: right.
2: We're building this. I forget how many spaces there are. I think it's like between 400 and 500.
0: Oh, wow.
2: But there's multiple faces so we can expand it.
0: Right.
2: But all of a sudden, it brings back the cremation option. So if you want to be cremated and be interned at Riverside Cemetery, we'll have space for you hopefully by the end of fall.
0: Oh, good. Quick. So, get it quick, because yeah. I don't know how much time I've got left.
1: People are dying to get in there.
2: So there's a lot of going on. There's a lot of like utility planning. There's tons of meetings to do these improvement projects are very time consuming. Mm-hmm. Usually have like a committee, and then to see it through like the construction phase, you're checking in. There's issues that come up in the neighboring communities that you have to weigh in on. There's developers with questions. You have to either work them through the planning commission process, or you're working them through the permitting process, and you're checking in to make sure they're doing what they said they would do. Mm-hmm. So it's a very demanding thing on a day-to-day basis. There's you walk in and there's immediately something.
1: Just putting fires out.
2: Fires out, organizing things, having meetings, yeah.
0: Right, right. And there's a lot going on right now, because I'm driving by and I see a lot going on to that building. What projects or improvements are you most excited about heading into the summer season?
2: Yeah, so we can talk about the Township Hall first.
0: Let's talk about that first. that building is really old. It was originally built to be like, was it retail or what was it before you guys were in it?
2: Yeah, so the building 3461 Blue Star Highway, I think most people know it as where the Michigan State Police are located.
0: Right.
2: It was built as like a multi-unit retail space 50 years ago this year,
0: right.
2: Which is kind of cool. It's turning 50.
0: Yeah.
2: And then the township acquired the building in 1993 and moved in. And then they continued to rent space to Dr. Wiley and his dentist office.
0: Oh, that used
1: That's
0: to be
1: right,
0: there.
1: Yeah.
0: Okay.
1: Yeah.
2: Yeah. So he shared the space, and then we invited Michigan State Police to be there. So we have a lease with them. They're there for $1 a year, which is nice because, you know, it makes it affordable for them. But then we have police presence in town.
0: Right.
2: So they rent about 1,000 square feet from us. Mm-hmm. But we have been that building is really the only like physical asset the township has. It's our most valuable asset.
0: Right. And you worked in there for a long time. I mean, you've redone the inside, which is finally a usable space.
2: Yes.
0: Because I remember going in there years ago, and it was just like one big open room with like these makeshift office partitions.
2: Yes.
0: And I mean, it was really dilapidated in there. And you guys really took the time to make the inside really nice. But you're making some outdoor improvements right now. And can you talk about that a little bit?
2: Yeah. So when we did the interior, I mean, we love the interior. It functions so much better, but we always knew the outside was a bit of an eyesore, and we wanted to update it. And so when we were thinking about updating it, we put together a steering committee. So I had on that committee a commercial interior designer, and these are all township residents, but she helped me, Jackie Ground, I'm going to call her out, she's fabulous.
0: Okay, so you're using local talent to put this together.
2: So you want to start with local talent. You want to identify people who know what they're doing to put together a committee. I had two commercial architects on that committee and myself, and we kind of sat around and thought about, okay, what are the real needs here, the gaps? Like one of them was, the entrance is still not clear. Like people are going to the front, they're going to the back, they don't know how to get there.
0: Right.
2: We improved kind of some of the entrance, but there were still steps, so it wasn't perfectly like universally accessible. It's still hard for someone with a wheelchair or who's like nervous about taking steps. So we wanted to make that better. Mm-hmm. We wanted to improve the aesthetics of it.
0: Right.
2: The other thing is that if you look, there's some kind of like suburban style design on Blue Star. Like if you're driving down like kind of like the quintessential like busy road that has no curb appeal, you'll notice that all the parking lots are in the front and the buildings are set back.
0: Right.
2: And it creates this like suburban concrete looking.
0: Yeah, it reminds me of like a suburb of Detroit.
2: Yeah.
0: Yeah.
2: So the idea was that along Blue Star for future development, we don't want to see parking lots in the front. We want to see them in the back. We want to see the buildings pushed up closer to the road.
0: Right.
2: Giving it more of a village feel.
0: Yeah.
2: Also, when you have buildings located closer to the road, it can act as a traffic calming measure. So what we wanted to do was transform the hall in such a way that it would be aesthetically pleasing, but it would reflect the direction that we want to see Blue Star Highway redevelop in.
0: Right.
2: So the front parking lot is getting totally ripped out and replaced with what we're calling the town plaza.
0: Uh-huh.
2: And it's like, it's kind of like the little, the city square.
0: Right.
2: So there's like a central plaza area. There's areas to walk, sit. It's all landscaped.
0: Benches.
2: And, we chose very intentionally all native plantings, drought resistant, so that we could showcase for developers when we're saying, hey, we want you to have a landscape plan like this.
0: Mm-hmm.
2: We can actually be like, go into our plaza and check it out. And like, those are the kinds of plantings and style that we want to see.
0: Right.
2: And eventually, if we do see some redevelopment, like I'm describing, like buildings located closer to the road, parking in the back, we want to, and this gets into a total redesign of Blue Star Highway that we're working on.
0: Which is just blowing up, by the way. I mean, let's talk about that real quick for a minute. I mean, the development is been extraordinary the last few years. I mean, from new businesses like the Ivy House to new businesses up and coming, Blue Star Corridor is really, really growing.
2: It's really growing, and it's at a, you know, it's great to see the investment. It's at like a tipping point, and we're trying to be on the front end of it because it was designed to be a rural highway. It was designed to move a lot of cars very quickly.
0: Right.
2: And so like when people say people go really fast on that road, they do because partly it's not their fault. It was designed to encourage them to go fast.
0: Right.
2: And so we have a road that does not support the way in which Blue Star is developing. And so right now we're working with the Road Commission, and we've also engaged a few different engineering groups to help us redesign the road itself.
0: Right.
2: So that it is more conducive with kind of like a neighborhood village scale road, and then introduce different elements to continue to help the traffic calming. Because the way the law is written, we can't just lower the speed limit, which I would love to do. I would be like that, but I can't. But if we can change the design of the road, so if we can shorten the shoulders, if we can pave the shoulders, if we have curb and gutter, if we had sidewalks, if we had crosswalks, streetscape, which is all in the planning process, we could see lower speeds because people are going to go slower, and then we can lower the speed limit.
0: See, I think that's what a lot of us are saying, and I've said it for years and years and years, that I think it would be great to see from both exits, from 36 to 41 exits should be 35 miles per hour.
2: That's the direction we're going.
0: Oh, good. That's good to hear, because I've heard that and from other people as well, because there's just so much going on. And even years ago, I mean, before we're seeing this blow up in development, I mean, just with all the businesses that are in that area. Getting back to the township and all that, you're such a good steward, I think, of money, when it comes to, you know, the parks and getting grant work, the development for the building, is there any grant money involved in there?
2: There is. We got one of, so there was a great program, called, it was called RAP. It was like rehabilitation and placemaking, and originally was federally funded. But then the state took it over and continued it, but they had like in the beginning it was like $100 million for the whole state. Now it's down to like hardly anything. But we were able through that program to secure $185,000 towards the the town plaza part of the project.
0: Okay.
2: So it's always
0: so the cool, aesthetic part, yeah.
2: Well, the creation of a public space part,
0: yeah.
2: So that we were creating like a place people could go and enjoy along the corridor that doesn't exist now.
0: Right.
2: And it really is an anticipation of future development.
0: Sure.
2: Because part of it is like for the Blue Star, like there's the safety component that we're, you know, very concerned with. There's also what we're looking at is opportunity, because You know, I think everybody's talking about, like, attainable housing, more housing in general.
0: Right.
2: You don't want sprawl in our community. We very much so value our natural resources. So.
0: And I was going to get at that, too.
2: Oh, yeah,
0: that. How does the township balance growth while still preserving the natural beauty and character of the people love? Because I understand there's a developer that is Johnny Walker.
2: Yes.
0: Who's developing, but he's keeping a portion of his property, a big portion of the property, in a conservatorship. Can you explain that?
2: Well, I can explain in general.
0: Yeah, right. In general,
2: so like yes. I take a like a you know when I look when we look at this like we take a like a not a 30 I don't know how he, I don't know how many feet
0: but I know as a developer like, he's really interested in conserving property and keeping natural spaces
2: which we love like we want to see that integrated into the developments for sure
0: because we don't want to turn into a big city here
2: right. We really don't want sprawl so it really is a matter of saying where do we want to see density and where do we not want to see density
0: right.
2: And the reason I bring up density too is because there's certain things that you need to make housing affordable.
0: Mm-hmm.
2: And one of those things is density. Like if you do not have density and you don't have the utilities to create the density, like the housing is just going to be expensive because it needs more land.
1: Yeah.
2: Uh-huh. And then they're going to want to maximize the return.
0: Right.
2: And so they're going to build bigger homes.
0: Right.
2: And so part of our development strategy is looking to see what are the things that can bring down the cost of a home.
0: Right.
2: And then finding an area where that area could support it. And
0: right.
2: One of those areas for more attainable style or lower price point housing, or just housing that's smaller, that can work for someone who's single, that can work with someone who's got mobility issues, denser housing, and where we've identified is really the Blue Star Corridor.
0: Right.
2: So if we can zone it differently to support denser housing while at the same time pursue all of those safety changes to Blue Star, I think we'd have like a really cool neighborhood area that's like the township downtown that's adjacent to the downtown. People could ride their bike.
0: Right.
2: People would walk. We would create all the connections to the downtown non-motorized network.
0: Mm-hmm.
2: And then that would bring in different housing styles, different price points, different sizes, meeting different needs, all while we're simultaneously continuing to pursue our recreation and land conservation strategic plan.
0: So you're really looking for balance here.
2: We're looking for balance.
0: And a balance. And you know, because I hear, you know, you see all the Facebook comments and blah, blah, blah. And you know, they're

0: clear cutting and things like that. So
1: I have some advice for people that don't like the development, you know, and they think there's too much development.
0: Yeah.
1: Some great advice for you. Mm-hmm. Buy the property yourself. You know, I mean,
0: it is
1: let's be honest. You know, it's just, you know, buy the property yourself. I mean, stop telling people what to do with their property if they're following the law, following the, you know, following code, following things that are already set in place.
0: Or better yet, donate to the township's land conservation program and help us buy property.
1: What are some ways that residents can become more involved or informed about township decisions?
0: I think the first way is just signing up for our e-newsletter, and then if there's something of interest to you, follow it. Like, so for instance, we did launch our Riverside Park fundraising campaign. Mm-hmm. And for those that don't know, Riverside Park is a 120-acre parcel that the township is in the process of acquiring. Mm-hmm. It's 2,200 feet of frontage on the Kalamazoo River. We want to turn that into a public park with different recreational amenities, but then also have quite a bit of it preserved for habitat. But we have a campaign right now to raise $200,000. Mm-hmm. You know, for instance, we had residents reach out and we're like, can you come to our HOA and talk about this project? Because we might want to get involved and donate. So,
1: right.
0: Absolutely. So that's something that, like, if it's something catches your eye, you know, inquire about. Right now, we also have a little fundraiser going on for our Sunset Park. We recently renamed it from Sundown.
1: Oh, yeah.
0: But that's going to be a really, really gorgeous park on Lakeshore Drive.
1: Yeah.
0: And, you know, it used to be just a kind of a grassy lot, but now it's, you know, it's a true park. And so if people want to get involved, like we're doing things like that, or you can sign up for planning, you know, there's things that you can do.
1: And the website?
0: SaugatuckTownshipMI.gov.
1: SaugatuckTownshipMI.gov. Get involved. And I mean, everybody's got opinions and ideas of what growth is.
0: That's great.
1: And because we like to hear them all.
0: And that means that they're engaged.
1: But realize that it's not always going to go one way or the other, that there's going to be collaboration with everybody with different ideas. And that takes a lot of work, Daniel. We appreciate all the work that you do for the township.
0: Thank you.
1: I'll tell you one thing. If I was invited to an HOA meeting, I would run.
2: For the HOA?
1: No, I would run away. I would run to Key West.
0: Oh, I'm going to run to
1: A week
0: Key West.
1: From now, Daniel.
0: Yes.
1: We will be there.
0: We'll be there. I'm so excited.
1: We're already picking out our bathing suits. And did Ingrid give you your... She bought us. Did you know that?
0: Or maybe I ruined the surprise.
1: Okay, well, she's got a surprise for you. She gave me mine, so
0: I'm excited for.
1: So
0: my
1: we're
0: surprise.
1: Excited to spend her 50th birthday there.
0: Yes,
1: and
2: Should
1: have a
2: good
1: really
2: time.
1: Good time. It's
0: going to
1: be a good time.
0: And I'm trying not to get sunburned.
1: Yeah, right. Trying not to get sunburned. Right. next week, I believe I'm working on really hard, folks, to have Jim and Julie to take over the show. I'm trying to trust CJ with the keys to my studio. So that may happen.
2: Pirate Radio, take
1: we're
2: over.
1: Working on making that happen for next week while I'll be out of town. Follow us on Saugatuck on Sunday on our Facebook page, or you can follow me, Gregory Muncy, on Facebook. Everything's public. I never just share with my friends. I just share everything. I don't care who listens.
2: Caring is sharing.
1: Caring
2: he
1: is
2: doesn't
1: sharing.
2: Care.
1: Ben Barton, it's been a pleasure. You are really good at this.
2: It's my pleasure to be here with you guys today at radio program 92.7thevan.com.
1: Yeah. Happy Mother's Day to all you mothers, and have a wonderful day. I'm heading back to the Fuchsia Flower Shop for around 4 or 5 or 15 or 20 more floral designing.
2: You'll
1: with
2: be
1: Jean.
2: Around over there.
1: She sent me a text. She said, have a great show. I'm already here at the... So we've got the Mother's Day Market going on all day today there across the street from the post office. Come see us. It's a beautiful day out there. Ben, you going to be at the Wally's today?
2: I'll be at Wally's tonight at 5:30.
1: 5:30.
2: For our beautiful... evening there at Sunday night at Wally's.
1: Yeah, go get my favorite, that Yankee pot roast sandwich. Oh,
2: pot roast sandwich.
1: So good.
2: I think we might even have live music this afternoon.
1: Yep.
2: But starting next week, every Friday and Saturday, Sunday, live music.
1: You guys have the best bands.
2: Yeah,
1: you really do.
2: We're going to rock out this summer. We're super excited.
1: Awesome, awesome. CJ, thank you.
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It's 38 Special with Second Chance. I'm Jackson Beckham. Well, 38 Special is touring with Kansas, but they got a lot more going on this year, too. We'll tell you about it next. 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

0: Don Henley, the Boys of Summer. 38 Special is appearing with Kansas on several dates, but their 2026 calendar also includes headliner shows. 38 Special will also be appearing at the Mountain Festival in Gatlinburg, Tennessee, and part of the all-star lineup at Styx Rockin' in Paradise, which will be at Miramar Beach in Florida. 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
14: Here's the updated forecast from 92.7thevan.com. Ample sunshine expected today with highs around 59. Lows dip down to about 40 tonight, mainly clear skies. D7 tomorrow. I'm meteorologist Derek Height. Currently, it's 48 degrees.
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0: Happy Mother's Day. You're hanging out with Jackson Beckham and UB40. Red, red wine.

0: Brian Adams with Somebody. Today's Mother's Day. I hope you're enjoying time with Mom. If you're going to give a flower, the traditional Mother's Day flower is the carnation, but the color's important. A pink carnation represents gratitude and love for Mom. Red carnations signify nothing but admiration. Just don't give your mama a white carnation. Those are reserved for a mother who is no longer with us. Have a happy Mother's Day.
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0: Depeche Mode, Policy of Truth. Jackson Beckham here. Are you optimistic? We ought to be. People who tend to be optimists live longer, apparently increasing the likelihood of hitting the age of 85 by up to 70%. If you're optimistic, you're willing to adopt healthier lifestyle habits so you can make it to a ripe old age. Be optimistic. Keep safe and keep smiling.
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2: Here's the updated forecast from 92.7thevan.com. Bright sunshine today with highs around 59. Lows dip down to about 37 tonight, mainly clear skies. Clear skies tomorrow, daytime highs approaching 57. I'm meteorologist Paul Trombley, currently 52.
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0: Winwood and Roll With It. You know that old phrase, keep your friends close and your enemies closer? Well, forget the enemies bit and focus on your friends. 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
4: Here's the updated forecast from 92.7thevan.com. Ample sunshine expected today. Daytime highs approaching 59. Mainly clear skies. Tonight, lows level off around 37. I'm meteorologist Jennifer Vujicic. Currently, it's 52 degrees.
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0: Boston from the Third Stage album. It's Amanda. 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

0: Paul McCartney and Wings, it's Maybe I'm Amazed. Will Upton is my name. You're looking to keep your brain sharp? You might want to ditch those super sweet drinks. Research has found people who drink a lot of soda, sweet tea, and other sugary beverages are a lot more likely to have memory trouble. These drinks, which often have a type of sugar called fructose, might even cause certain parts of your brain to become smaller. I don't know about you, but I don't think I can afford for my brain to get any smaller.
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3: Bright sunshine expected today with daytime highs approaching 59. 37 tonight, mainly clear. Sunny skies tomorrow, 57. I'm meteorologist Derek Height. Currently, it's 54 degrees.
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12: Here's the updated forecast from 92.7, thevan.com. Ample sunshine expected this afternoon with daytime highs approaching 59. Mainly clear skies tonight, 37. Daytime highs approaching 57 tomorrow. Ample sunshine expected. I'm meteorologist Paul Trombley. Right now, it's 54 degrees.
13: Hello and welcome to This Week in Rock History, brought to you by Googs Pub and Grub on Hastings Avenue in Holland, where everything is Googalicious. I'm Brent Allen. Let's find out what happened this week in rock history. This week in 1975, the Rolling Stones announced their upcoming Tour of America 75. The event was capped off with the band performing Brown Sugar while riding down Fifth Avenue on a flatbed truck. In 1976, Who drummer Keith Moon paid 9 taxi drivers to block off both ends of a New York City street so he could throw the contents of his hotel room out the window. In 1995, John Fogerty was awarded $1.35 million in a copyright lawsuit that happened out in San Francisco. In 2013 this week, Robert Plant of Led Zeppelin got a temporary restraining order against a woman who he claims had been stalking him for more than 3 years. And finally, in 1984, Fleetwood Mac's Mick Fleetwood filed for bankruptcy. And that's what happened this week in rock history, brought to you by Googs Pub and Grub on Hastings Avenue in Holland, where everything is Googalicious. I'm Brent Allen. Join me next time for This Week in Rock History on 92.7 The Van.
0: How attached are you exactly to your computer? We'll look at that up ahead. My name is Will Upton. Here's In Excess and What You Need.

0: Lover Boy with loving every minute of it. Do you love your computer? 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

0: Jefferson Starship, there's Jane. Will Upton is my name. Now, there's a real good chance you're going to get your mom carnations today for Mother's Day. That is the most traditional Mother's Day flower. Pink carnations stand for gratitude and love, while red carnations signify admiration. Don't give your mom white carnations, though. Keep those for yourself if appropriate. White carnations are traditional flowers to wear in remembrance of a mother who's no longer with us.
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2: Here's the updated forecast from 92.7thevan.com. Ample sunshine expected this afternoon. Daytime highs approaching 59. Lows dip down to about 37. Tonight, mainly clear skies. I'm meteorologist Jennifer Wojcicki. Currently, it's 54 degrees.
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7: Here's the updated forecast from 92.7thevan.com. Ample sunshine expected this afternoon, with daytime highs approaching 59. Lows dip down to about 37 tonight, mainly clear skies. I'm meteorologist Derek Height. Right now, it's 55 degrees.
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0: In about 12 minutes, I'll have what Mom really wants for Mother's Day. Stick with me. My name's Will Upton. Journey for you now. Here's Stone in Love.

0: April Wine, there's just between you and me. Flowers and greeting cards are the most popular gifts given for Mother's Day. 74% of adults say they plan to buy those things or already have. 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That would be sleeping in. Mothers would also enjoy the ability to just read for a little while without being disturbed.
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0: Everything I do it for you. There's Brian Adams. Hey, Will Upton is my name. Other than the office break room being out of coffee, there's no worse way to start a workday than the dreaded 8 a.m. meeting. Fortunately, most offices wait until the afternoon to gather in a group and waste everybody's time. According to a survey, the bulk of meetings take place in the afternoon, with 43% scheduled from 2 to 6 p.m. Only 3% of meetings take place between 8 and 9 a.m.
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2: Here's the updated forecast from 92.7thevan.com. Ample sunshine expected this afternoon, with daytime highs approaching 59. Mainly clear skies tonight, 37. Daytime highs approaching 57 tomorrow. Ample sunshine expected. I'm meteorologist Paul Trombley. Currently 55.
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from the Prime IV Hydration and Wellness of Holland Studios, where we keep you rocking all weekend long. 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

I woke last night to the sound of thunder. How far off, I sat and wondered. Started humming a song from 1962. And it's funny how the night moves when you just don't seem to have as much to lose. Strange how the night moves.

0: AC/DC, you shook me all night long. Well, here's an interesting Mother's Day card factoid for you. 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
5: Here's the updated forecast from 92.7 thevan.com. A frost advisory begins at midnight tonight and remains in effect until 8 a.m. tomorrow. Mainly sunny skies this afternoon. Daytime highs approaching 59. I'm meteorologist Jennifer Wojcicki. Currently 54.
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7: Little sunshine may cure what ails you. We'll talk about that ahead. We're up in here with John Cafferty and the Beaver Brown Band. It's On the Dark Side.

0: Talking Heads with Burning Down the House. Get out in some sunshine if you want to dial down your stress level. German scientists say being exposed to the sun's rays for 10 minutes a day calms your stress dramatically. So use the power of sun to relax. Just remember to wear sunscreen.
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0: I'd do anything for love. It's Meatloaf. Hi, Will Upton is my name. Seems like Mom's Call Waiting is going to get a workout today for Mother's Day in all likelihood. More calls are made on Mother's Day proper than any other day of the year. There are approximately 122 million phone calls made the second Sunday of May every single year.
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2: Here's the updated forecast from 92.7thevan.com. A frost advisory begins at midnight tonight and remains in effect until 8 a.m. tomorrow. High temperatures reach up to 59 this afternoon under mainly sunny skies. I'm meteorologist Derek Height. Currently, it's 55 degrees.
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5: Here's the updated forecast from 92.7, thevan.com. A frost advisory begins at midnight tonight and remains in effect until 8 a.m. tomorrow. Daytime highs approaching 59 this afternoon under mainly clear skies. I'm meteorologist Paul Trombley. Right now, it's 55 degrees.
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0: Mother's Day tomorrow. How close are you to Mom? I mean, literally, we'll measure the distance up ahead. Stick with me. Got Foreigner for you now. Here's Waiting for a Girl Like You.

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1: Seems like we really like to stay close to our mothers, and I mean literally. The New York Times reports overall, the average distance Americans live from their mom is 18 miles, and only 20% of folks live more than a couple of hours' drive from their parents' home.
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0: Saturday in the Park from Chicago. We'll get back at it on a Monday tomorrow. And if you want tomorrow to be a productive day, here's what you should do. Start by getting yourself a good night's sleep. Avoid using your snooze button. All right, now you're out of bed. Have a big glass of water first thing, then have some coffee or tea. Prepare yourself a healthy breakfast. Squeeze in a quick workout. Now you are officially set up for success.
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2: Here's the updated forecast from 92.7thevan.com. A frost advisory begins at midnight tonight and remains in effect until 8 a.m. tomorrow. Highs around 59 this afternoon under mainly clear skies. I'm meteorologist Jennifer Wojcicki. Right now, it's 55 degrees.
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We are the Lakeshore's 92.7, The Van, WYBN, Saugatuck, Holland.

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Men at Work and Down Under. I'm Maria Danza. Thanks for joining us on this Mother's Day. And, well, one of your favorite shows that just went away 6 years ago may be coming back. More on that coming up in minutes.

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Monday mornings, Tim's Towing brings you Mike Avery's Outdoor Minute. 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

0: Don Henley, the heart of the matter. I'm Maria Danza. Happy Mother's Day to all the moms who are celebrating today. And the mom from Modern Family, Julie Bowen, said that she would eagerly reprise her role if a Modern Family reboot happens. And she said they talk about it often, that a lot of the actors from the show said that they would definitely come back. If they can get the same writers back, all the same actors, and there's a story to tell, this possibly could happen. So stay tuned. 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
12: Here's the updated forecast from 927thevan.com. A frost advisory begins at midnight tonight and remains in effect until 8 a.m. tomorrow. Mainly clear skies this afternoon with daytime highs approaching 59. I'm meteorologist Derek Height. Right now, 55.
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0: Phil Collins is going to have to wait till November to officially become a solo artist in the Rock and Roll Hall of Fame, but at least he made the cut. Here's Sue Studio.

0: So Cold, the Rolling Stones. I'm Maria Tance, and I'm sure you heard that they are about to release another album. This one's called Foreign Tongues, and they say it's a continuation of Hackney Diamonds, but yet it's different. But how is it different? Well, Ronnie Wood said, well, there's a lot more variation, and you can expect to hear everything from blues, pop, even country, and two or three dance songs, and of course, a lot of explosive rock and roll, which is what they think the fans really dig. So, again, according to Ronnie Wood, and the album is coming out on July 10th.
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0: Rod Stewart and Faces, stay with me. I'm Maria Danza. Thanks for staying with us here on this Sunday. Happy Mother's Day. And well, CBS and the Recording Academy announced Forever Young, a Grammy salute to Rod Stewart live. And it's basically a two-hour celebration, brings viewers on stage and behind the scenes for this all-access concert experience. And it's going to air on May 19th on CBS and stream on Paramount Plus.
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2: Here's the updated forecast from 92.7 TheVan.com. A frost advisory begins at midnight tonight and continues until 8 a.m. tomorrow. Sunshine mixed with clouds at times this afternoon, with daytime highs approaching 59. I'm meteorologist Paul Trombley. Currently, it's 55 degrees.
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Thanks for spending it with us. From the Prime IV Hydration and Wellness of Holland Studios, we are the Lakeshore's 92.7 The Van, WYVN, Saugatuck, Holland.

Foreigner and Hot Blooded, I'm Maria Danza. Thanks for joining us. Happy Mother's Day to all the moms who celebrate. And if you're a fan of Top Gun, I've got something for you to celebrate too. More on that coming up. Here's Styx.

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0: Somebody's Baby, that's Jackson Brown. I'm Maria Danza. Appreciate you taking us along on this Sunday. And if you're a fan of Top Gun and Top Gun Maverick, they're going to be in theaters again for 1 week only, starting on Wednesday, which marks 40 years since the original Top Gun hit theaters. And yes, in case you're wondering, it's official. There will be a Top Gun 3. 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
11: 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A frost advisory begins at midnight tonight and remains in effect until 8 a.m. tomorrow. Sunshine mixed with clouds at times this afternoon with highs around 59. I'm meteorologist Jennifer Wojcicki. Right now, 56.
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0: Van Halen right now. I'm Maria Danza, and Alex Van Halen celebrated his 73rd birthday on Friday. And Sammy Hagar said that even though he hasn't spoken to Alex in like 21 years, he still sent him a birthday message. And he said, Alex, I know these wonderful, magical times, and of course, you know, they've passed and will never happen again, but I want to wish you all the peace, love, and happiness in the world, as well as a happy birthday. And also, Michael Anthony jumped in and said, definitely good times. Happy birthday, Al.
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0: More than words, that's extreme. I'm Maria Danza. Thanks for joining us here on this Sunday, Mother's Day. And, well, I know the NBA playoffs are happening, but the NCAA announced that it's going to expand its two March Madness tournaments by 8 teams each next season. Now, the new 76-team bracket will jam in 8 extra games for a total of 12 involving 24 teams to the front half of the men's and women's tournament for the first week. So what's now known as the first four will be called the March Madness opening round.
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2: Here's the updated forecast from 92.7thevan.com. A frost advisory begins at midnight tonight and remains in effect until 8 a.m. tomorrow. High of 59 this afternoon under partly cloudy skies. I'm meteorologist Derek Height. Right now, it's 56 degrees.
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The

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We are always happy to see when Yacht Rock is featured in American pop culture. And in season three of the show Euphoria, the opening scene in episode one of season three is basically a Ride Like the Wind video. They use the Christopher Cross classic as the soundtrack for Zendaya as she, escapes trouble and heads toward the border of Mexico. In any event, it's more mailbox money for the Crown Prince of Yacht Rock, Mr. Christopher Cross, as he rides like the wind on Yacht Rock Radio.

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1: Yacht Rock Radio, I'm Captain Adam. Had a great time last weekend in San Diego at the San Diego Yacht Rock Festival. I've got some pictures and video on our socials with more to come. And if you were there, jump on there at Yacht Rock Radio and leave your pictures and videos in your comments. And we're already working on the next one. So if you miss this one, I'll see you at the next one.

0: classic yacht that subtly rocks. Yacht Rock Radio. I'm Captain Adam. Next weekend, I'll be in French Lick at the French Lick Resort. Can't wait for this show. It's Jefferson Starship, Atlanta Rhythm Section, Firefall, and Orleans. 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And coming up, I'm going to feature those four artists on the Five Fave. Normally, a listener takes over the boat to play their five favorite songs. Today, we'll feature five songs from this upcoming concert, which means two of the songs will have to be from the same band. Who's it going to be? Who's going to do the twofer? Orleans, Firefall, Atlanta Rhythm Section, or Jefferson Starship? We're going to play two from one band on the Five Fave. 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
14: Here's the updated forecast from 92.7thevan.com. A frost advisory begins at midnight tonight and remains in effect until 8 a.m. tomorrow. Lows level off around 37 tonight under partly cloudy skies. I'm meteorologist Derek Height. Currently 57.
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All right, ladies and gentlemen, you have sailed up to the Five Fave. It is a special edition of the Five Fave. Normally, we let you take over the boat to play your five favorite songs. Today, I'm going to feature five songs from the four bands that are playing an incredible show 1 week from this weekend at the French Lick Resort on Saturday, May 16th. It's Jefferson Starship, Atlanta Rhythm Section, Firefall, and Orleans. 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

Firefall, Just Remember I Love You. They will perform that song live and in person 1 week from this weekend at the French Lick Resort on Saturday, May 16th. And let's make this a twofer. That's two in a row from Firefall with this one now, You Are the Woman, on Yacht Rock Radio number 3.

What a great song from Atlanta Rhythm Section, Imaginary Lover. You'll hear that one, feel it, experience it live and in person on Saturday, May 16th at the French Lick Resort. Atlanta Rhythm Section, part of that great lineup featuring Jefferson Starship, Firefall, and Orleans. And that brings us to the tip of the cruise ship and the top song today on a five fave. Now, Jefferson Starship is a great yacht rock adjacent band, a lot of roller rink rock, classic hits, and a few of their songs are just right on the edge of yacht. This is one of them. I'll play this on my boat, and they'll play this one Saturday, May 16th at the French Lick Resort. It's Runaway from Jefferson Starship on Yacht Rock Radio number 1.

0: Jefferson Starship sounding so smooth there with Runaway. It was our top song today on a Five Fave. We featured five songs that'll be performed for you live and in person 1 week from this weekend at the French Lick Resort. We are 1 week out from this incredible show on Saturday, May 16th. It's Orleans, Firefall, Atlanta Rhythm Section, and Jefferson Starship. In French Lick, Indiana, an amazing resort featuring a casino, golf courses, stables. You can go horseback riding, play some golf, and then wind up the evening with Orleans, Firefall, Atlanta Rhythm Section, and Jefferson Starship. 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And I'll see you there. I'm going to go to that show. It's going to be a blast. I'll have my captain's hat on, so look for me and say ahoy. I'm Captain Adam. If you'd like to have your five favorite songs featured on this show, get me the list. 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

0: 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You've got it locked on 92.7 The Van. 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
1: Here's the updated forecast from 92.7thevan.com. A frost advisory begins at midnight tonight and remains in effect until 8 a.m. tomorrow. Lows dip down to about 37 tonight under partly cloudy skies. I'm meteorologist Paul Trombley. Right now, 57.
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Hispanics celebrate Mother's Day. Even though it falls on a weekday, it doesn't matter. We celebrate it on the 10th. And it just so happens to be on a Sunday this year, so that is wonderful, right? Of course, right. 92.7 FM, 616-396-0927. 616-396-0927. Give me a call if there's a song you want to dedicate to your mom. Madre, I got it for you esta noche. Give me a call here. I will be here until midnight. And if you hear me kind of funny, well, I think I'm catching something. I don't know what it is. But I woke up today and I had a scratchy throat and I had everything going wrong. It's a good thing. I don't have to talk as much. All I got to do is just play the music.

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Jesús, el buen amigo, feeling a little under the weather, pero it's all right. I don't mind. Means you'll hear more music tonight, right? Of course, right? 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We are streaming across this wonderful world. So what did you do today for Mother's Day? Did you take her out? Did you buy her breakfast? Or did you fix something up for her? I hope you did, okay? Because she is special. And let's get ready for the music. Brand new for you. Miguel Hernandez, Tengo Miedo de Perderte. Here on 92.7 The Van.

That is brand new music for you. That is Miguel Hernandez with his latest Algo Bonito que dice, tengo miedo de perderte. That's okay. There'll be more. Aquí esta noche. 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

0: El sábado 16 de mayo, Pure Pro Wrestling regresa al Holland VFW para un evento especial de recaudación de fondos, ofreciendo acción de lucha libre profesional en vivo y apta para toda la familia con Battle Tested. 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

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That is Angelica y Moneda. Ojalá que no. So what did you do today? Celebrate Mom's Day? 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Don't tell me you had her cook. You better not. So let me know, okay? 616-396-0927. 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Más y más música para ustedes. 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

That's his leaders. 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Es un placer para ustedes aquí.

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0: That is brand new music for you aquí esta noche. That is Josh Baca with his latest Marie. Little honky tonk there for you. 92.7 Alegría Latina. So if I'm not talking a lot tonight, it's because I think I caught something during tulip time. So did you get a chance to see the tulips, see the parade on Thursday? Well, if you did, you saw me. You saw me broadcasting from, with my friends, from 92.7thevan.com and 1450 AM. We're there for the Gentex Kinder Parade. And of course, the big one on Saturday. Didn't quite make that one. So, like I said, I'm a little under the weather. But that's okay. I have more music for you after this. And I'll return.
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2: Here's the updated forecast from 92.7thevan.com. A frost advisory begins at midnight tonight and continues until 8 a.m. tomorrow. Partly cloudy skies tonight with lows around 37. I'm meteorologist Jennifer Vujicic-Ski. Currently, it's 55 degrees.
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0: We are celebrating Mother's Day. So I have this wonderful song that I have here for you. It's called Te Extraño Tanto. So, our Lucky Joe.